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2: 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Lows dip down to about 56 tonight under clear skies, southeast winds around 5 miles per hour. High temperatures reach up to 80 tomorrow, mainly sunny skies. Partly cloudy tomorrow night, chance for storms. Lows dip down to about 62. Mainly sunny skies Friday with daytime highs approaching 81. 78 Saturday. Looking at the long range, 76 Sunday, 78 Monday, and 81 on Tuesday. I'm Staff Meteorologist Paul Trombley. Currently, it's 75 degrees.

Hello, friends, and welcome to the Praise and Worship Show with Kim. It is always a blessing to spend these moments together, opening God's Word and allowing Him to speak to our hearts. Today, I want us to think about something every Christian needs, not just when life is difficult, but every day. Our theme today, a faith that stands firm. There are times when our circumstances seem uncertain. There are times when we wonder what the future holds. Sometimes the world around us seems to be changing faster than we can keep up with. But God's people have always faced uncertain times, and throughout Scripture, we hear the same message. Remember who God is. Remember what He has done. And keep trusting Him. Our first scripture comes from Isaiah chapter 51, verses 1 through 6, and it begins with a simple invitation. Listen to me. Listen to me, you who pursue righteousness and who seek the Lord. Look to the rock from which you were cut and to the quarry from which you were hewn. Look to Abraham, your father, and to Sarah who gave you birth. When I called him, he was but one, and I blessed him and made him many. The Lord will surely comfort Zion and will look with compassion on all her ruins. He will make her deserts like Eden, her wastelands like the garden of the Lord. Joy and gladness will be found in her, thanksgiving and the sound of singing. Listen to me, my people. Hear me, my nation. The law will go out from me. My justice will become a light to the nations. My righteousness draws near speedily. My salvation is on the way, and my arm will bring justice to the nations. The islands will look to me and wait in hope for my arm. Lift up to your eyes, to the heavens. Look at the earth beneath. The heavens will vanish like smoke. The earth will wear out like a garment, and its inhabitants die like flies. But my salvation will last forever. My righteousness will never fail. What a wonderful place to begin today. God tells His people to look back, to remember where they came from. He tells them to look to Abraham and Sarah. Remember the rock from which you were cut. Remember your beginnings. Why? Because sometimes when we are discouraged, we forget. We forget how many times God has already carried us. We forget the prayers He has answered. We forget the doors He has opened. We forget the strength He gave us when we didn't think we had any strength left. And God says, in effect, remember, your circumstances may have changed, but I have not changed. Isaiah reminds God's people that He is the one who brings comfort, restoration, and hope. I especially love the picture in this passage of God's righteousness enduring forever. Everything around us changes. People change. Circumstances change. Our bodies change. The world changes. But God's faithfulness does not. That is where a firm faith begins. Not by pretending that life will always be easy, but by knowing that God will remain faithful, regardless of what life brings. So when you feel discouraged this week, stop for a moment. Remember. Remember what God has already done. And then trust Him with what comes next.

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Good news in word and music on Inspiration 97.9. Tell a friend. Isaiah tells us to remember God's faithfulness, but remembering God's faithfulness should change the way we live. That's where our second reading takes us. Paul tells the Christians in Rome not simply to believe differently, but to live differently because of God's mercy. Let's turn to chapter 12 of Romans with verses 1 through 8. Therefore, I urge you, brothers, in view of God's mercy, to offer your bodies as living sacrifices, holy and pleasing to God. This is your spiritual act of worship. Do not conform any longer to the pattern of this world, but be transformed by the renewing of your mind. Then you will be able to test and approve what God's will is, His good, pleasing, and perfect will. For by the grace given me, I say to every one of you, do not think of yourself more highly than you ought, but rather think of yourself with sober judgment, in accordance with the measure of faith God has given you. Just as each of us has one body with many members, and these members do not all have the same function, so in Christ we who are many form one body, and each member belongs to all the others. We have different gifts, according to the grace given us. If a man's gift is prophesying, let him use it in proportion to his faith. If it is serving, let him serve. If it is teaching, let him teach. If it is encouraging, let him encourage. If it is contributing to the needs of others, let him give generously. If it is leadership, let him govern diligently. If it is showing mercy, let him do it cheerfully. Paul's words are challenging. He says, do not be conformed to this world, but be transformed by the renewing of your mind. In other words, don't simply allow the world around you to determine who you are. That's especially important today. We live in a world that constantly tells us what we should value. It tells us what success looks like. It tells us what happiness looks like. It tells us what we should fear. It tells us what we should want. But Paul says there is another way. Be transformed. Let God renew your mind. Let God's word shape your thinking. Let God's love shape your actions. And then Paul reminds us that we don't all have the same gifts. Some teach, some serve, some encourage, some give, some lead, some show mercy. And every one of those gifts matters. That is an important reminder for all of us. You don't have to be someone else for God to use you. You don't have to have someone else's gifts. You simply need to be willing to use what God has given you. Faith that stands firm isn't passive. It serves. It encourages. It gives. It loves. It helps. Sometimes the most important ministry we will ever do may seem very small to us. A phone call. A kind word. A prayer. A helping hand. A listening ear. But God can use these small acts of faithfulness in ways we may never see.

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Our first reading reminded us to remember God's faithfulness. Our second reminded us to live differently because of God's mercy. Now we come to one of the most important questions Jesus ever asked his disciples. It is a question that isn't only for Peter. It is a question for every one of us. Who do you say that I am? Our final reading takes us to verses 13 through 20 of the 16th chapter of Matthew's Gospel. When Jesus came to the region of Caesarea Philippi, he asked his disciples, "Who do people say the Son of Man is?" They replied, "Some say John the Baptist, others say Elijah, and still others, Jeremiah, or one of the prophets." "But what about you?" he asked. "Who do you say I am?" Simon Peter answered, "You are the Christ, the Son of the living God." Jesus replied, "Blessed are you, Simon, son of Jonah, for this was not revealed to you by man, but by my Father in heaven. And I tell you that you are Peter, and on this rock I will build my church, and the gates of Hades will not overcome it. I will give you the keys of the kingdom of heaven. Whatever you bind on earth will be bound in heaven, and whatever you loose on earth will be loosed in heaven." Then he warned his disciples not to tell anyone that he was the Christ. Jesus asked his disciples what other people were saying about him. They had plenty of answers. Some thought he was John the Baptist. Some thought Elisha. Some thought Jeremiah or another prophet. Then Jesus made the question personal. "But who do you say that I am?" Peter answered, "Thou art the Christ, the Son of the living God." There is the foundation of our faith. Not simply knowing what other people say about Jesus. Not simply knowing what we have heard in church. Not simply knowing what our parents believed. But answering the question for ourselves, who is Jesus to me? Peter's answer was clear. Jesus was the Christ, the Messiah, the Son of the living God. And Jesus told Peter that upon this rock he would build his church. What a powerful promise. The church doesn't stand because Christians never disagree. The church doesn't stand because everything in the world is stable. The church doesn't stand because circumstances are always favorable. The church stands because Christ stands. That is why our faith can stand firm. When everything feels uncertain, Jesus remains certain. When we don't know what tomorrow will bring, we know who holds tomorrow. When we don't understand what God is doing, we can still trust who God is. And perhaps that is the message someone listening today needs the most. You don't have to understand everything to trust Jesus. You don't have to know what tomorrow holds. You don't have to have every question answered. You simply need to know who you are standing on. And we stand on Christ. Mm-hmm.

Before we close today, I want to return to those three readings. Isaiah said, "Remember, remember what God has done." Romans said, "Be transformed. Allow God's mercy to change the way you live." And Matthew said, "Know who Jesus is. He is the Christ, the Son of the living God. Remember, be transformed, stand on Christ." Those three things can carry us through some difficult days. Maybe you're facing a situation right now that you don't understand. Maybe you're worried about someone you love. Maybe you're wondering what the future holds. Maybe you feel as though your faith isn't as strong as it once was. If that's where you are today, don't begin by looking at how strong your faith is. Look at how faithful God is. Your faith may feel weak, but God's faithfulness is strong. Your circumstances may be uncertain, but Christ is certain. Your future may be unclear, but God already knows tomorrow. So stand firm, not because you have everything figured out. Stand firm because you know the one who does. Thank you for joining me for Praise and Worship with Kim today. 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God has been faithful, God is faithful, and God will be faithful. 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Heavenly Father, thank you for reminding us today that you are faithful. 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When we become discouraged, remind us that your promises have not changed. 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Show us how to use the gifts you have given us to encourage and bless others. And most of all, Father, help us to keep our eyes on Jesus. When we don't know what tomorrow will bring, help us remember that you are already there. When our faith feels weak, help us trust your strength. When we are afraid, remind us that we are never alone. Help us to stand firm, not in our own strength, but upon Christ, the solid rock. Thank you for your mercy. Thank you for your faithfulness. And thank you for the promises that you will never leave us nor forsake us. In Jesus' name, amen. Together. Think about his

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1: Here's your Inspiration 97.9 KCMR forecast. Lows dip down to about 56. Tonight, under clear skies, southeast winds around 5 miles per hour. High temperatures reach up to 80 tomorrow. Mainly sunny skies. Partly cloudy tomorrow night. Chance for storms. Lows dip down to about 62. Mainly sunny skies Friday with daytime highs approaching 81. 78 Saturday. Looking at the long range, 76 Sunday, 78 Monday, and 81 on Tuesday. I'm Staff Meteorologist Paul Trombley. Currently, it's 75 degrees.

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1: 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Lows dip down to about 56. Tonight, under clear skies, winds out of the southeast, around 5 miles per hour. Lots of sunshine tomorrow. Highs around 80. Partly cloudy skies tomorrow night. Chance of thunderstorms. Lows dip down to about 62. A mix of clouds and sun Friday with highs around 81. 79 Saturday. Looking further out, 77 Sunday, 78 Monday, and 82 on Tuesday. I'm Staff Meteorologist Paul Trombley. Currently, it's 73 degrees.

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1: Here's your Inspiration 97.9 KCMR forecast. Lows dip down to about 56. Tonight, under clear skies, winds out of the southeast, around 5 miles per hour. Lots of sunshine tomorrow. Highs around 80. Partly cloudy skies tomorrow night. Chance of thunderstorms. Lows dip down to about 62. A mix of clouds and sun Friday with highs around 81. 79 Saturday. Looking further out, 77 Sunday, 78 Monday, and 82 on Tuesday. I'm Staff Meteorologist Paul Trombley. Currently, it's 73 degrees.

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2: 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Lows dip down to about 56. Tonight, under clear skies, winds out of the southeast, around 5 miles per hour. Lots of sunshine tomorrow. Highs around 80. Partly cloudy skies tomorrow night. Chance of thunderstorms. Lows dip down to about 62. A mix of clouds and sun Friday, with highs around 81. 79 Saturday. Looking further out, 77 Sunday, 78 Monday, and 82 on Tuesday. I'm Staff Meteorologist Paul Trombley. Right now, 64.

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1: 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Lows dip down to about 56. Tonight, under clear skies, winds out of the southeast, around 5 miles per hour. Lots of sunshine tomorrow, highs around 80. Partly cloudy skies tomorrow night, chance of thunderstorms. Lows dip down to about 62. A mix of clouds and sun Friday, with highs around 81. 79 Saturday. Looking further out, 77 Sunday, 78 Monday, and 82 on Tuesday. I'm Staff Meteorologist Paul Trombley. Right now, 64.

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1: 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Lows dip down to about 56. Tonight, under clear skies, winds out of the southeast, around 5 miles per hour. Lots of sunshine tomorrow. Highs around 80. Partly cloudy skies tomorrow night. Chance of thunderstorms. Lows dip down to about 62. A mix of clouds and sun Friday with highs around 81. 79 Saturday. Looking further out, 77 Sunday, 78 Monday, and 82 on Tuesday. I'm Staff Meteorologist Paul Trombley. Currently 63.

0: Compline is a brief reading from the Book of Common Prayer of the Episcopal Church and is presented by the members of St. John's Episcopal Church. I am Deb Scuffum.
1: And I am Rich Paxson. The Lord Almighty grant us a peaceful night and a perfect end. Amen. Our help is in the name of the Lord,
0: the Maker of heaven and earth.
1: Let us confess our sins to God.
0: Almighty God, our Heavenly Father, we have sinned against you through our own fault, in thought and word and deed, in what we have left undone. For the sake of our Son, Jesus Christ, forgive us all our offenses and grant that we may serve you in newness of life to the glory of your name. Amen.
1: May the Almighty God grant us forgiveness of all our sins and the grace and comfort of the Holy Spirit. Amen. O God, make speed to save us.
0: O Lord, make haste to help us.
1: Glory to the Father, and to the Son, and to the Holy Spirit,
0: as it was in the beginning, is now, and will be forever. Amen. A Psalm from 31. In you, O Lord, have I taken refuge. Let me never be put to shame. Deliver me in your righteousness. Incline your ear to me. Make haste to deliver me. Be my strong rock, a castle to keep me safe. For you are my crag and my stronghold. For the sake of your name, lead me and guide me. Take me out of the net that they have secretly set for me. For you are my tower of strength. Into your hands I commend my spirit, for you have redeemed me, O Lord, O God of truth.
2: Glory to the Father, and to the Son, and to the Holy Spirit, as it was in the beginning, is now, and will be forevermore.
0: A reading from Jeremiah. Lord, you are in the midst of us, and we are called by your name. Do not forsake us, O Lord our God.
1: Thanks be to God. Into your hands, O Lord, I commend my spirit.
0: For you have redeemed me, O Lord, O God of truth.
1: Keep us, O Lord, as the apple of your eye.
0: Hide us under the shadow of your wings.
1: Lord, have mercy.
0: Christ, have mercy.
1: Lord, have mercy.
2: Our Father in heaven, hallowed be your name. Your kingdom come, your will be done, on earth as in heaven. Give us today our daily bread. Forgive us our sins, as we forgive those who sin against us. Save us from the time of trial, and deliver us from evil.
1: Lord, hear our prayer.
0: And let our cry come to you.
1: Let us pray.
0: Be present, O merciful God, and protect us through the hours of this night, so that we who are wearied by the changes and chances of this life may rest in your eternal changelessness through Jesus Christ our Lord. Amen.
1: Lord Jesus, stay with us, for the evening is at hand and the day is past. Be our companion in the way. Kindle our hearts and awaken hope that we may know you as you are revealed in Scripture and the breaking of bread. Grant this for the sake of your love. Amen.
0: Guide us waking, O Lord, and guard us sleeping, that awake we may watch with Christ, and asleep we may rest in peace.
1: Lord, you now have set your servant free to go in peace, as you have promised. For these eyes of mine have seen the Savior, whom you have prepared for all the world to see, a light to enlighten the nations, and the glory of your people Israel.
2: Glory to the Father, and to the Son, and to the Holy Spirit, as it was in the beginning, is now, and will be forever.
0: Amen. Guide us waking, O Lord, and guard us sleeping, that awake we may watch with Christ, and asleep we may rest in peace.
1: Let us bless the Lord.
0: Thanks be to God.
2: The Almighty and merciful Lord, Father, Son, and the Holy Spirit,
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I didn't care. Honey child, more than words can say. 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And what is it that makes my head go round and round while my heart just stands still so much? If I did-

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1: 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Lows dip down to about 56. Tonight, under clear skies, winds out of the southeast, around 5 miles per hour. Lots of sunshine tomorrow, highs around 80. Partly cloudy skies tomorrow night, chance of thunderstorms. Lows dip down to about 62. A mix of clouds and sun Friday with highs around 81. 79 Saturday. Looking further out, 77 Sunday, 78 Monday, and 82 on Tuesday. I'm Staff Meteorologist Paul Trombley. Currently 63.

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1: 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Lows dip down to about 56. Tonight, under clear skies, winds out of the southeast, around 5 miles per hour. Lots of sunshine tomorrow. Highs around 80. Partly cloudy skies tomorrow night. Chance of thunderstorms. Lows dip down to about 62. A mix of clouds and sun Friday with highs around 81. 79 Saturday. Looking further out, 77 Sunday, 78 Monday, and 82 on Tuesday. I'm staff meteorologist Paul Trombley. Currently, it's 59 degrees.

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1: 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Lows dip down to about 56. Tonight, under clear skies, winds out of the southeast, around 5 miles per hour. Lots of sunshine tomorrow. Highs around 80. Partly cloudy skies tomorrow night. Chance of thunderstorms. Lows dip down to about 62. A mix of clouds and sun Friday, with highs around 81. 79 Saturday. Looking further out, 77 Sunday, 78 Monday, and 82 on Tuesday. I'm staff meteorologist Paul Trombley. Currently, it's 59 degrees.

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1: 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Lows level off around 56. Overnight, under clear skies, easterly winds around 5 miles per hour. Lots of sunshine Thursday. Daytime highs approaching 80. Slight chance for storms. Thursday night, lows level off around 62. Partly cloudy skies. Bright sunshine and dry Friday and Saturday. Low 80s Friday, upper 70s by Saturday. Looking further out, 77 Sunday, 78 Monday, and 82 on Tuesday. I'm Staff Meteorologist Paul Trombley. Right now, 59.

0: hope you're having a relaxing evening, enjoying the sounds of the nightlight. I'm Sharon, and we'll keep the music going.
1: 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Lows level off around 56. Overnight, under clear skies, easterly winds around 5 miles per hour. Lots of sunshine Thursday. Daytime highs approaching 80. Slight chance for storms. Thursday night, lows level off around 62. Partly cloudy skies. Bright sunshine and dry. Friday and Saturday, low 80s. Friday, upper 70s by Saturday. Looking further out, 77. Sunday, 78. Monday, and 82 on Tuesday. I'm staff meteorologist Paul Trombley. Right now, 59.

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1: 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Lows level off around 55 overnight under clear skies. Winds out of the east around 5 miles per hour. Lots of sunshine Thursday. Highs level off around 81. Slight chance of thunderstorms Thursday night. Lows dip down to about 63. Partly cloudy skies. Ample sunshine and dry Friday and Saturday. Low 80s Friday. Upper 70s by Saturday. I'm Staff Meteorologist Paul Trombley. Right now, 57.

has pretty teeth, dear, and he shows them pearly white, just a jackknife as McHee, dear, and he keeps it out of sight. 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Fancy gloves, though, as McHee, dear, so there's not a trace of red. 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
2: 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Lows level off around 55 overnight under clear skies, winds out of the east around 5 miles per hour. Lots of sunshine Thursday, highs level off around 81. Slight chance of thunderstorms Thursday night, lows dip down to about 63, partly cloudy skies. Ample sunshine and dry Friday and Saturday, low 80s, Friday, upper 70s by Saturday. I'm Staff Meteorologist Paul Trombley. Right now, 57.

I won't remember which dress you wore. 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
1: 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Lows level off around 54 overnight under clear skies, easterly winds around 5 miles per hour. Daytime highs approaching 81 Thursday, mainly clear skies. Partly cloudy skies Thursday night, slight chance of thunderstorms, lows dip down to about 63. Bright sunshine and dry Friday and Saturday, low 80s Friday, upper 70s by Saturday. I'm Staff Meteorologist Paul Trombley. Right now, it's 54 degrees.

into each and every life. Some rain has got to fall, but too much of that stuff has fallen into mine and into each heart. Some tears has got to fall, but I know that someday that sun is bound to shine.

0: don't want no bright lights, false teeth, doorbells, landlords. 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
1: Magazine? What happens?
0: I see how people who are civilized bung you with automobiles.
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3: What do they see, Donnie?
0: Uncivilized pictures that the newsreel

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1: 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Lows level off around 54 overnight under clear skies, easterly winds around 5 miles per hour. Daytime highs approaching 81 Thursday, mainly clear skies. Partly cloudy skies Thursday night, slight chance of thunderstorms, lows dip down to about 63. Bright sunshine and dry Friday and Saturday, low 80s Friday, upper 70s by Saturday. I'm Staff Meteorologist Paul Trombley. Right now, it's 54 degrees.

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1: 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Lows around 54 overnight under clear skies. Winds out of the east around 5 miles per hour. Mainly sunny skies Thursday. High temperatures reach up to 81. Slight chance of thunderstorms Thursday night. Lows level off around 63. Clear skies and dry Friday and Saturday. Low 80s Friday, upper 70s by Saturday. Looking further out, 77 Sunday, 78 Monday, and 82 on Tuesday. I'm Staff Meteorologist Paul Trombley. Currently 52.

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1: Here's your inspiration, 97.9 KCMR forecast. Lows around 54 overnight under clear skies. Winds out of the east around 5 miles per hour. Mainly sunny skies Thursday. High temperatures reach up to 81. Slight chance of thunderstorms Thursday night. Lows level off around 63. Clear skies and dry Friday and Saturday. Low 80s Friday, upper 70s by Saturday. Looking further out, 77 Sunday, 78 Monday, and 82 on Tuesday. I'm Staff Meteorologist Paul Trombley. Currently 52.

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1: 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Lows around 54 overnight, under clear skies, winds out of the east, around 5 miles per hour. Mainly sunny skies Thursday, high temperatures reach up to 81. Slight chance of thunderstorms Thursday night, lows level off around 63. Clear skies and dry Friday and Saturday, low 80s, Friday, upper 70s by Saturday. Looking further out, 77 Sunday, 78 Monday, and 82 on Tuesday. I'm Staff Meteorologist Paul Trombley. Currently 52.

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1: Here's your inspiration, 97.9 KCMR forecast. Lows around 54 overnight, under clear skies, winds out of the east, around 5 miles per hour. Mainly sunny skies Thursday, high temperatures reach up to 81. Slight chance of thunderstorms Thursday night, lows level off around 63. Clear skies and dry Friday and Saturday, low 80s, Friday, upper 70s by Saturday. Looking further out, 77, Sunday, 78, Monday, and 82 on Tuesday. I'm Staff Meteorologist Paul Trombley. Currently 52.

yes and find your joy in him. Be known for your gentleness and never forget the nearness of our God. 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Just tell him every detail.

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2: 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Lows around 54 overnight, under clear skies, winds out of the east, around 5 miles per hour. Mainly sunny skies Thursday, high temperatures reach up to 81. Slight chance of thunderstorms Thursday night, lows level off around 63. Clear skies and dry Friday and Saturday, low 80s, Friday, upper 70s by Saturday. Looking further out, 77, Sunday, 78, Monday, and 82 on Tuesday. I'm Staff Meteorologist Paul Trombley. Currently, 52.

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1: 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Lows around 54 overnight, under clear skies, winds out of the east, around 5 miles per hour. Mainly sunny skies Thursday, high temperatures reach up to 81. Slight chance of thunderstorms Thursday night, lows level off around 63. Clear skies and dry Friday and Saturday, low 80s, Friday, upper 70s by Saturday. Looking further out, 77, Sunday, 78, Monday, and 82 on Tuesday. I'm Staff Meteorologist Paul Trombley. Currently 52.

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1: Well, good morning. It is Thursday morning, and Bob is not here. He's been off for most of this week taking care of some personal business. I do believe we'll have his professional radio voice back in the saddle here again starting Monday at around this time. But for now, we're going to get on to a great hour of music. We're going to hear dial it back a few years and hear Ginger Rogers implore us to let yourself go. I've definitely let myself go a time or a million over my life. Not proud of all that, but that's what happens sometimes. We'll also hear something a bit more contemporary from the 1980s from Huey Lewis and the News. I always liked that group. And some country from a very nice sounding voice of a lady named Ray Lynn. But first, we'll get to that weather forecast right after this brief message.
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3: 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Mainly sunny skies develop, with fog in spots early today, with daytime highs approaching 81. Winds out of the south, 5 to 10 miles per hour. Slight chance of thunderstorms tonight. Lows dip down to about 63, partly cloudy skies. Ample sunshine expected tomorrow. High temperatures reach up to 81. Daytime highs approaching 78 Saturday under clear skies. 77 Sunday. Slight chance for showers. I'm Staff Meteorologist Paul Trombley. Currently, it's 50 degrees.

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2: 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Mainly sunny skies develop, with fog in spots early today, with daytime highs approaching 81. Winds out of the south, 5 to 10 miles per hour. Slight chance of thunderstorms tonight. Lows dip down to about 63, partly cloudy skies. Ample sunshine expected tomorrow. High temperatures reach up to 81. Daytime highs approaching 78. Saturday, under clear skies. 77 Sunday, slight chance for showers. I'm Staff Meteorologist Paul Trombley. Currently, it's 50 degrees.
3: 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I'm Mary Mark Welcher. 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Here's the lineup. August 28th, Michael Betts. 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I leave you today with a quote from Finland, Swedish author, novelist, comic strip author, painter, and illustrator, Tove Jansson. I love borders. August is the border between summer and autumn. It is the most beautiful month I know. This has been the Mason City Public Library Report. I'm Mary Mark Welcher.

There's one of those tunes from the 1950s and 60s era that we like to play here a lot on Inspiration 97.9, and that puts us about 20 minutes away from hearing from Pastor Kim Wills with today's daily devotional message.

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1: Today's KCMR sponsors of the day are Mike and Kim Swady. Mike and Kim Swady are celebrating their 50th wedding anniversary today. That is 50 years of marriage, 600 months of hugs, 2,608 weeks of happiness, 18,262 days of togetherness, and 438,280 hours of love. One blessed family, countless happy memories, a never-ending love story. Congratulations.

0: This is Pastor Kim Wells from Zion St. John Lutheran Church in Sheffield, Iowa, with today's KCMR Daily Devotion. This week I'm reading scriptures and then sharing stories of how I've seen these scriptures fulfilled throughout my life. While I was on my first call, we had a program that our synod had set up about companion congregations. Our companion synod was in Tanzania, and so we were paired with a congregation from Mwanga, Tanzania, in the Kilimanjaro region. One of the issues we discovered there is access to clean water. Now, in the rainy season, they would go down to the river, but there was an issue with that because there were crocodiles there, and at least once a year, someone from the village would be killed or maimed. During the dry season, they had to walk up to 5 miles into town to get water from the surrounding villages. Just think about that, hauling a 5-gallon bucket 5 miles. We raised money to drill a deep water well that would serve 3 different villages at a place that was centrally located for 3 of these villages called Mforo. Very expensive project, over $30,000, but eventually it was completed. And after it was finished, I traveled there with a group from the church that I served, Impella. While we were there, arrangements were made to bring in a portable pump so we could see the first water come out of this area, and it was going to be a celebration, a true celebration. And so we were there when the portable pump was brought in and the water flowed. People gathered with their buckets, and then we had this celebratory dinner that was held. It was an amazing sight. Goats were roasted over open fires. They cut up potatoes and made really French fries, and they had coleslaw, and we all drank Coca-Cola. There was this huge U-shaped head table that they made out of several tables that was set up under this huge spreading acacia tree, and gathered there were officials from the area, along with Christian and Muslim leaders. For Christians and Muslims worked together in that part of Tanzania. What an honor it was to be there and to share that meal and to see the joy on the faces of those people, all of whom would have to walk less than a mile to get fresh water. Right now, there's enough pipe to go in one of the villages, and we're in the process right now of raising funds to get pipe to a second one. We take so much for granted, our access to clean water, and it's a wonderful, wonderful thing to be able to be a part of bringing that hope and bringing that access to God's people and to seeing the partnerships that are over there. Let us pray. Lord, we thank you, Lord, for all the things that we take for granted each and every day, our access to clean water, medical care, food, all of these things. We pray, Lord, that you'd help us to open our hands and be generous to our neighbors in need. In Jesus' name we pray. Amen. This has been Pastor Kim Wells from Zion St. John Lutheran Church in Sheffield, Iowa. To hear this devotion again, go to kcmrfm.com.
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2: We'll have the news from our Brian Fancher here first thing, followed by the area weather forecast, and then we're on to a great hour of music. We'll hear some country from Clint Black, some Olivia Newton-John from way back when, and back when they were known as the Dixie Chicks. I think they're just known as the Chicks now, but they do sound good, so stay tuned for all of that.
3: 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CG Public Health is offering vaccines as students prepare to head back to school. Paige Hawley is a disease prevention specialist with CG Public Health, tells KCMR News what vaccines are required before students are allowed to go to school.
4: For kindergarten, they're required to have DTaP, which is diphtheria, tetanus, and pertussis, polio vaccine, measles and rubella, hep B and varicella. So that's required before starting kindergarten. And then another stage, once they get to middle school, before starting seventh grade, they get a booster dose of tetanus. So they have that before the school year starts, and then one dose of the meningococcal.

0: pneumococcal vaccine. And then thirdly, when they go to 12th grade, then they have one final dose of the meningococcal vaccine after they turn 16.
1: For more information, go to cghealth.com. About 10 p.m. Tuesday, the Cerro Gordo County Sheriff's Office received the report of a single vehicle accident in the 19,000 block of Vine Avenue, northeast of Mason City. A 2007 Honda Odyssey driven by 32-year-old Lincoln Jost of Rock Falls was northbound on Vine Avenue when his vehicle collided with a horse that was standing on the roadway. Jost was treated for minor injuries at the scene and was not transported for further treatment. Effective immediately, extra bags will no longer be accepted on top of your garbage cart in Mason City. Bags placed on top can fall off during automated collection, creating litter, and there's also been some confusion about how stickers or in bags should be used. You still have time to exchange the cart you have been using for a larger size until September 4th. If you choose not to upgrade cart size, you can schedule a large item pickup. Customers are asked to contact Sanitation 421-3691 to schedule an appointment or have extra bags of garbage and large items collected by sanitation crews. Tuesday night, the City Council in Mason City approved a recommendation by the city administrator to deny a liquor license for Prime Wine and Spirits located at 1104 North Federal Avenue. Police Chief Mike McKelvey told the council that the business has had four or more subsequent alcohol violations and may have one more pending. The business did not appeal the proposed revocation, so the state will revoke their liquor license officially on September the 1st. Cerro Gordo County Board of Supervisors this week approved two resolutions authorizing the installation and maintenance of traffic control devices. One resolution was approved to install yield signs at the intersection of Yarrow Avenue and 150th Street north of Doherty. The other resolution was to make a four-way stop intersection at the intersection of Eagle Avenue and 310th Street northwest of Clear Lake. And the Mason City School Board this week approved 26-27 preschool handbook. The board also approved several cooperative sponsorship agreements for both girls and boys sports. Mason City School Board now holding business meetings at the Hardin Learning Center boardroom. For Inspiration 97.9 KCMR FM News, Brian Fincher reporting.
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3: 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Mainly sunny skies develop, with fog in spots early today, with daytime highs approaching 81. Winds out of the south, 5 to 10 miles per hour. Slight chance of thunderstorms tonight. Lows dip down to about 63, partly cloudy skies. Ample sunshine expected tomorrow. High temperatures reach up to 81. Daytime highs approaching 78. Saturday, under clear skies. 77 Sunday, slight chance for showers. I'm staff meteorologist Paul Trombley. Right now, 50.
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1: 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Mike and Kim Swady are celebrating their 50th wedding anniversary today. That is 50 years of marriage, 600 months of hugs, 2,608 weeks of happiness, 18,262 days of togetherness, and 438,280 hours of love. One blessed family, countless happy memories, a never-ending love story. 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
2: 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Mainly sunny skies develop, with fog in spots early today, with daytime highs approaching 81. Winds out of the south, 5 to 10 miles per hour. Slight chance of thunderstorms tonight. Lows dip down to about 63, partly cloudy skies. Ample sunshine expected tomorrow. High temperatures reach up to 81. Daytime highs approaching 78 Saturday under clear skies. 77 Sunday. Slight chance for showers. I'm Staff Meteorologist Paul Trombley. Right now, 50.

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2: 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Or you can drop them off at 122 South Adams Avenue, Monday through Friday between 8:30 and 11 a.m. Epiphany Parish of Mason City will hold its annual Parish Festival on Sunday, August 23rd on the St. Joseph Parish grounds. The day will begin with Mass in the Grass at 10:30, then the festival will start immediately after Mass with a bake sale, silent auction, treasures and more, a junk food walk, a pie auction, and lots of games for kids of all ages. Food of many kinds will be served also. You can buy raffle tickets for $5 apiece from parish members or the day of the festival. Join Epiphany Parish for a day of fun and festivities on Sunday, August 23rd at the St. Joseph Parish grounds. Every Sunday between 11:30 a.m. and 12:15 p.m., Good Shepherd sponsors a smorgasbord for seniors 62 years old or older and their invited guests and visitors. It is held in the John Linden Chapel at Good Shepherd after worship services are complete. A hot, homemade, nutritious meal is served that includes a variety of meat, vegetables, salads, fruits, relishes, breads, and desserts. 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Good Shepherd is located at 302 2nd Street Northeast in Mason City. 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
2: 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CG Public Health is offering vaccines as students prepare to head back to school. Paige Hawley is a disease prevention specialist with CG Public Health, tells KCMR News what vaccines are required before students are allowed to go to school.
3: For kindergarten, they're required to have DTaP, which is diphtheria, tetanus, and pertussis, polio vaccine, measles and rubella, hep B and varicella. So that's required before starting kindergarten. And then another stage, once they get to middle school, before starting seventh grade, they get a booster dose of tetanus. So they have that before the school year starts. And then one dose of the meningococcal vaccine. Okay. And then thirdly, when they go to 12th grade, then they have one final dose of the meningococcal vaccine after they turn 16.
2: For more information, go to cghealth.com. About 10 p.m. Tuesday, the Cerro Gordo County Sheriff's Office received the report of a single vehicle accident in the 19,000 block of Vine Avenue northeast of Mason City. A 2007 Honda Odyssey driven by 32-year-old Lincoln Jost of Rock Falls was northbound on Vine Avenue when his vehicle collided with a horse that was standing on the roadway. Jost was treated for minor injuries at the scene and was not transported for further treatment. Effective immediately, extra bags will no longer be accepted on top of your garbage cart in Mason City. Bags placed on top can fall off during automated collection, creating litter, and there's also been some confusion about how stickers or in bags should be used. You still have time to exchange the cart you have been using for a larger size until September 4th. If you choose not to upgrade cart size, you can schedule a large item pickup. Customers are asked to contact Sanitation 421-3691 to schedule an appointment or have extra bags of garbage and large items collected by sanitation crews. Tuesday night, the City Council in Mason City approved a recommendation by the city administrator to deny a liquor license for Prime Wine and Spirits located at 1104 North Federal Avenue. Police Chief Mike McKelvey told the council that the business has had four or more subsequent alcohol violations and may have one more pending. The business did not appeal the proposed revocation, so the state will revoke their liquor license officially on September the 1st. Cerro Gordo County Board of Supervisors this week approved two resolutions authorizing the installation and maintenance of traffic control devices. One resolution was approved to install yield signs at the intersection of Yarrow Avenue and 150th Street north of Doherty. The other resolution was to make a four-way stop intersection at the intersection of Eagle Avenue and 310th Street northwest of Clear Lake. And the Mason City School Board this week approved 26-27 preschool handbook. The board also approved several cooperative sponsorship agreements for both girls and boys sports. Mason City School Board now holding business meetings at the Hardin Learning Center boardroom. For Inspiration 97.9 KCMR FM News, Brian Fincher reporting.
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4: Here's your Inspiration 97.9 KCMR forecast. Lots of sunshine today with daytime highs approaching 81. South winds 5 to 10 miles per hour. Partly cloudy skies tonight. Slight chance of thunderstorms. Lows level off around 63. High temperatures reach up to 81 tomorrow. Ample sunshine expected. Bright sunshine expected Saturday with a high of 78. 77 Sunday. Looking at the long range, 77 Monday, 81 Tuesday, and 81 on Wednesday. I'm Staff Meteorologist Paul Trombley, currently 55.
1: 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It is time for funeral notices here on KCMR. There will be a funeral service for 87-year-old Rose Starr of Charles City, who passed away Sunday, August 16th. That will be at 10 o'clock this morning at Hauser Weishar Funeral Home, which is also in charge of arrangements. There will be a funeral mass for 58-year-old Daisy Mae Huffman of Forest City, who passed away Saturday, August 15th. That will be at 10:30 a.m. on Thursday, August 20th, at St. Boniface Catholic Church in Garner. Schott Funeral Home is in charge of arrangements. There will be a memorial service for 51-year-old Sean L. Rockwell of Mason City, who passed away Saturday, August 8th. That will be at 10:30 this morning at Major Erickson Funeral Home, which is also in charge of arrangements. And lastly, there will be a private family service for infant Isla Mae Smith of Buffalo Center, who passed away Tuesday, August 4th. Oakcrest Funeral Services is in charge of arrangements.

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1: 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And celebrating their 50th wedding anniversary today are KCMR volunteer Kim and her husband Mike Swady. 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
2: Here's your Inspiration 97.9 KCMR forecast. Lots of sunshine today with daytime highs approaching 81. South winds 5 to 10 miles per hour. Partly cloudy skies tonight. Slight chance of thunderstorms. Lows level off around 63. High temperatures reach up to 81 tomorrow. Ample sunshine expected. Bright sunshine expected Saturday with a high of 78. 77 Sunday. Looking at the long range, 77 Monday, 81 Tuesday, and 81 on Wednesday. I'm Staff Meteorologist Paul Trombley. Currently 55.

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1: Today's KCMR sponsors of the day are Mike and Kim Swady. Mike and Kim Swady are celebrating their 50th wedding anniversary today. That is 50 years of marriage, 600 months of hugs, 2,608 weeks of happiness, 18,262 days of togetherness, and 438,280 hours of love. One blessed family, countless happy memories, a never-ending love story. 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
2: 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Sunshine mixed with clouds at times today, with daytime highs approaching 81. Winds out of the south, 8 to 15 miles per hour. Partly cloudy skies again tonight. Slight chance of thunderstorms. Lows level off around 63. Tomorrow, 81. Ample sunshine expected Saturday, with daytime highs approaching 78. 77 Sunday. Looking further out, 77 Monday, 81 Tuesday, and 81 on Wednesday. I'm Staff Meteorologist Paul Trombley. 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
1: Today's KCMR sponsors of the day are Mike and Kim Swady. Mike and Kim Swady are celebrating their 50th wedding anniversary today. That is 50 years of marriage, 600 months of hugs, 2,608 weeks of happiness, 18,262 days of togetherness, and 438,280 hours of love. One blessed family, countless happy memories, a never-ending love story. 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
2: 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Sunshine mixed with clouds at times today, with daytime highs approaching 81. Winds out of the south, 8 to 15 miles per hour. Partly cloudy skies again tonight. Slight chance of thunderstorms. Lows level off around 63. Tomorrow, 81. Ample sunshine expected Saturday, with daytime highs approaching 78. 77 Sunday. Looking further out, 77 Monday, 81 Tuesday, and 81 on Wednesday. I'm Staff Meteorologist Paul Trombley. Right now, 63.

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1: What are the trigger points that make you prickly? I'm Mark Merrill with today's Family Minute. Porcupines have trigger points that cause the sharp quills on its back to raise up. When it's threatened or irritated, it can get really mean and shoot those quills into someone or something and cause a lot of pain. Well, I've got certain trigger points that cause me to get cranky and prickly. One of mine is unmet expectations. When I have crazy high expectations for others and those expectations are not met, I start feeling very prickly. Another trigger point for me is when I haven't gotten enough sleep. That's when my quills really raise up. For a list of common trigger points that bring out the porcupine in all of us and what to do about it, visit my blog at markmerrill.com. Remember, your family first.

0: Whether you're a ketchup fan or all about the mustard, an unsliced Village Hearth old-fashioned hot dog bun gives you plenty of room to pile on every favorite topping.
1: Well, with that mouth-watering soundbite, that puts us about 10 minutes away from hearing the updated weather forecast, followed by Mark Spiebe's Live Hope Minute program. Very inspirational stuff there. Stay tuned for that. And then Tom Castles, we're getting a double dose of Tom this week because he's going to cover the Memory Maker show here for this third Thursday of the month.

0: Hello, cutie. What's your name?
1: Fresh. I don't talk to strangers.
0: Oh, I'm no stranger. Been waiting every evening for you to walk by.
1: Keep waiting. I'm still walking.
0: Oh, what's your name?
1: None of your business.
0: Pretty name. But I'll just call you Linda.
1: Well, how did you guess?

0: Well, this is where I live.
1: Well, could I see you again sometime?
0: Maybe.
1: How about Saturday night?
0: Well...
1: Shall I pick you up at 8?
0: Okay.
1: Oh, boy, that's a date.
0: Bye now.

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1: 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Sunshine mixed with clouds at times today, with daytime highs approaching 81. Winds out of the south, 8 to 15 miles per hour. Partly cloudy skies again tonight. Slight chance of thunderstorms. Lows level off around 63. Tomorrow, 81. Ample sunshine expected Saturday, with daytime highs approaching 78. 77 Sunday. Looking further out, 77 Monday, 81 Tuesday, and 81 on Wednesday. I'm Staff Meteorologist Paul Trombley. Currently 70.
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1: 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Sunshine mixed with clouds at times today, with daytime highs approaching 81. Winds out of the south, 8 to 15 miles per hour. Partly cloudy skies again tonight. Slight chance of thunderstorms. Lows level off around 63. Tomorrow, 81. Ample sunshine expected Saturday, with daytime highs approaching 78. 77 Sunday. Looking further out, 77 Monday, 81 Tuesday, and 81 on Wednesday. I'm staff meteorologist Paul Trombley. Currently 70.
0: And currently in Cleveland, Ohio, they have rain and a temperature of 74 degrees with a feel-like temperature of 74.

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1: We want to show some love to the World Aerobatic Championship. The world's best aerobatic pilots are coming to Mason City. The 33rd FAI World Aerobatic Championship will take place in Mason City, August 24th through September 2nd, bringing one of aviation's most prestigious international competitions to the Mason City Municipal Airport. The festivities begin Sunday, August 23rd in Clear Lake with live music from Stubble Trouble before pilots and support teams representing nations including France, Spain, Romania, Canada, Guatemala, Portugal, Brazil, the United States, and more take part in the colorful parade of nations along Main Avenue. Carrying their national flags, competitors will march through downtown before gathering at the City Park Bandshell for the official opening ceremony. Recognized as the premier event in competitive aerobatics, the World Aerobatic Championship showcases the highest level of precision flying as elite pilots from around the globe compete for individual and team honors. Throughout the competition, pilots will perform a series of challenging aerobatic sequences that are judged on technical accuracy, execution, and overall precision, demonstrating extraordinary skill, discipline, and control in the skies above North Iowa. Whether you're an aviation enthusiast or simply looking for a unique experience, don't miss this rare opportunity to witness some of the most talented aerobatic pilots in the world as they push the boundaries of flight and compete for the title of world champion. This event is free and open to the public. There will be dedicated areas around the airport on a first-come, first-served basis for viewing the championship. There's ample green space for lawn chairs, and all spectators will have access to free parking. The primary parking will be in the terminal parking area with an overflow option in the grass. You can also follow all the action on the WAC YouTube live stream starting August 24th.
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Mike and Kim Swady are celebrating their 50th wedding anniversary today. That is 50 years of marriage, 600 months of hugs, 2,608 weeks of happiness, 18,262 days of togetherness, and 438,280 hours of love. One blessed family, countless happy memories, a never-ending love story. Congratulations.

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1: 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Sunshine mixed with clouds at times today, with daytime highs approaching 81. Winds out of the south, 8 to 15 miles per hour. Partly cloudy skies again tonight. Slight chance of thunderstorms. Lows level off around 63. Tomorrow, 81. Ample sunshine expected Saturday, with daytime highs approaching 78. 77 Sunday. Looking further out, 77 Monday, 81 Tuesday, and 81 on Wednesday. I'm Staff Meteorologist Paul Trombley. Right now, 72.
0: And currently in Phoenix, Arizona, under partly sunny skies, they have a temperature of 81 degrees with a feel-like temperature of 96.
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3: Today, August 20th on KCMR, we honor Saint Bernard, who lived from 1090 to 1153. Saint Bernard is commemorated in the Lutheran, Anglican, and Roman Catholic churches. He was born into a rich noble family in Burgundy, France. Saint Bernard became a monk, then an abbot. Saint Bernard directed his monks, expanded his order, fought heresies, and drew up rules for the Knights Templar. He clarified the lines between church and kingship, mediated between holy orders, and healed schisms. Saint Bernard sent his monks to other countries and preached for the Crusades. He was the founder of the Cistercian order, leaving behind sermons, books, and treatises. Saint Bernard's sweet personality teaches us that God gives us many gifts, not just one. For more information, go online to wikipedia.org. Lord, your Saint Bernard labored 40 years to your glory. Let us do the same. In your name, amen. This is Mary Lynn Ortel.

0: Okay, that song was to introduce my guest, but first we're going to talk. First, introduce yourself because I didn't catch the name.
1: No, it's Joshua Masson. I'm city councilman here, and I'm also the general manager for the new movie theater in the mall, Southbridge Theater.
0: Okay, tell me about this new project in the mall. I understand.
1: Yeah, so we've been open since May, and we've been showing. We've been having sponsor movies and showing some old movies, and. This weekend, we decided to just do some old Westerns, you know, kind of was inspired by some conversations I had with some older gentlemen about that, hey, we should bring back some old cowboy movies. So, hey, we're going to do that, and we'll see how it goes.
0: And there's lots of them.
1: There is a lot.
0: A lot of cowboy movies.
1: It was tough picking the right ones.
0: I kind of produced the Lone Ranger show on this thing, and the Lone Ranger started because these guys didn't want to convert their movie theaters to sound in Detroit. They owned a whole bunch of movie theaters in Detroit, and they sold them all to open radio, buy a radio station, and it became WXYZ, which where the Lone Ranger was created.
1: Yeah, very good.
0: Yeah. So what have you, some of the renovations you've done in the theater there?
1: Yeah, so we, originally, back in the 80s, it was a, five theater space there, and so we've been thinking for many years about what could we do with the space, and realistically, the way it, was built out, it really wasn't probably going to be anything other than a movie theater. And we knew that, probably bringing back all five theaters wasn't going to really sell. So now that the city owned it, spent a couple years doing research and figured it out. And we spent $300,000 of city taxpayer money, and we renovated one theater. We've got it all brand new. We tried to make it retro new, meaning everything kind of looks retro, but it's brand new, like upstairs. In the booth, we have a brand new laser projector and a 7.1 surround sound and, sound cladding, and it sounds great, and comfortable chairs. And then the carpet looks retro, but it's brand new, and the counter, we have popcorn and all the good stuff. So it's been a really great experience. We've been open since May, been showing, it's kind of random a little bit, but it's roughly every other weekend or twice a month kind of thing.
0: Okay. I understand you can also do some birthday parties and stuff there.
1: Yeah, right? You can rent it out if you have your kids have a favorite movie or something, or you have a favorite movie and you want to have like a movie party. Because we don't run all the time, it's probably open and we can rent it out. We still have to get, like I said, we have to get the rights to see the movie and show it and everything and make sure somebody's available, but you can have a birthday party with popcorn. You can bring in cake if you want, and soda, candy we got, and have a true movie experience. And it's great. It's different. People watch a lot of movies at home now, and it's great. But boy, there's just something else you just get from seeing it on the big screen again.
0: Okay, now let's talk about this special weekend coming up.
1: Yeah.
0: We got four movies, and when I first looked at the billboard, I did not look. I checked because the first one was in 1930.
1: Yep.
0: And I wanted to make sure that I wasn't sure that whether it was a talkie or not. So the first talkie was in 1927. So that's not very far down the road in 1930. But I noticed in the billboard it says all talking.
1: Yep. Yeah. They were sure to advertise it back then. Yeah. No, these are all talking. Most of them they're black and white, but I tested them. They look pretty good up on the screen, even though they're that old or whatever.
0: Okay.
1: But
0: all right. So let's go through the. We're going to do 2 days, right?
1: Yep, and it's a special this week. Normally it's $5 per movie, but we're doing a twofer this weekend, so $5 gets you into both, one or both, either way. $5 gets you in. On Saturday at 11 a.m., we're showing the oldest one. That's from 1930. That is The Big Trail, and that was one of John Wayne's first movies he was in. He was kind of an unknown at that time.
0: I looked to see what he was in, and a lot of it was promotional kind of things. He wasn't in a feature film for quite. It's maybe like this, real close to the very first.
1: Right. Yeah. Very young John Wayne. You almost won't recognize him.
0: Curly hair.
1: Yeah. Yeah.
0: I don't think he picked up his gait yet either.
1: No. But. Right. Exactly. You almost won't recognize him. But it's pretty cool, and it's a great story. It's a great historic story.
0: Yeah.
1: Back then they definitely made epics. Everything was just very big and just
0: Do you know what the runtime on these are?
1: I think they're both about an hour and a half. I don't know off the top of my head, they weren't real long back then. They could be longer. I guess I'm not 100% sure off the top of my head. But.
0: That's all right. All right, and the next one then is Cimarron.
1: Yeah, and that was best picture winner in 1931. So that was pretty big.
0: I've heard of Richard Dix, but Irene Dunne is a name that was around for quite a while. Yeah. I don't know how sure long Richard Dix was around.
1: Yeah, and it won six. It got nominated for six Oscars, and it did win Best Picture. It was the first Western to win Best Picture. Okay. It'll be a long time until another Western won Best Picture. So,
0: Unforgiven, they won a lot of awards for that one.
1: They did.
0: That was recent
1: Yeah, so it was quite a while. Yeah.
0: And then Sunday's events.
1: Yeah, then Sunday. Sunday again, we have Blue Steel. That's another John Wayne movie with Gabby Hayes also in there.
0: I've been looking at a few clips of The Big Trail, right? And there's a guy in there that looks like Gabby Hayes. I thought it was Gabby Hayes until I looked at the billboard. So anyway, but Gabby Hayes George Hayes was a really popular Western star for a long time.
1: Yeah, so this was pretty big when it came out, and this is 1934, a little bit newer, but that's a great story. And then, of course, at the 3 o'clock feature, probably a lot of people know, it's pretty well known, it's Stagecoach from 1939.
0: It's the year I was born.
1: Yep, that was the star that made John Wayne famous. That was his breakout.
0: Most famous Westerns around.
1: It is.
0: And I have not seen it. I'm kind of a Western nut.
1: It's in the National Film Registry.
0: I used to go to the theaters on Saturday. The Durango Kid was our favorite back in then, but Roy Gene Roy Rogers and Gene Autry were the other ones we watched a lot.
1: It's seven Oscar nominations, and like I said, it made John Wayne a huge star for many, many, many, many years. And it was picked for the National Film Registry to represent. This is what a classic Western is, so it's kind of representing that whole genre. So it's quite a film.
0: I'm excited because,
1: you're gonna come out to see it.
0: Yeah,
1: all right.
0: Saturday's my birthday. So
1: all right, fair enough.
0: So we got that planned. So.
1: Yeah. No, that's good. You definitely got to come out and celebrate your birthday with some good classic cowboy movies. Then.
0: Right. Okay. Again, the price.
1: So it's $5, double feature. You can come to one or both. On Saturday at 11 a.m. is Big Trail, and then 3 o'clock is Cimarron, and then on Sunday, 11 a.m. is Blue Steel, and 3 p.m. is Stagecoach. So come for one or both, and whatever you like. And
0: one ticket gets you into both for one day.
1: Yeah. And then
0: we got someone to give away.
1: So
0: our phone number is 641-424-9300. We'll just take the first caller. He has four tickets he's given, so you can take a partner and go to both days.
1: Yep, sounds great. Yep.
0: All right.
1: Yeah.
0: Again, our phone number is 641-424-9300. Tom will pick up the phone, and he'll give you the tickets. All right?
1: All right, sounds great.
0: Anything you'd like to add?
1: No, just if you want to follow us for other stuff, we're on our Facebook right now, and then keep an eye out next week. I'm going to launch our mailing list, where once a month we'll email out like, here's what's coming in the next 2 months, kind of thing. Because we don't necessarily plan that ahead, because we're kind of working with sponsors and kind of figuring it out as we go along.
0: Is there a sponsor for this weekend?
1: Yeah, I actually sponsored this one because, like I said, I kind of was inspired by talking to some older people about this, and I'm like, and we were able to get these pretty inexpensively, so I said, sure, so I sponsored it myself, actually. Okay. So,
0: well, thank you very much. I appreciate that. Yeah, you ended that back to the Lone Ranger thing. The reason they went to the Lone Ranger program, because in the theaters, those silent films, the Westerns were the most popular. That's how this whole thing that I got involved with began way before my time. So, again, thank you very much for coming in.
1: No problem. See you this weekend.
0: All right.
2: In this home.

0: Hey, here's one that Don does with us practically every night. This is a happy thought called Holiday, where Bob plays the introduction and Don explains the thought.
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2: 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Sunshine mixed with clouds at times today, with daytime highs approaching 81. Winds out of the south, 8 to 15 miles per hour. Partly cloudy skies again tonight. Slight chance of thunderstorms. Lows level off around 63. Tomorrow, 81. Ample sunshine expected Saturday, with daytime highs approaching 78. 77 Sunday. Looking further out, 77 Monday, 81 Tuesday, and 81 on Wednesday. I'm Staff Meteorologist Paul Trombley. Right now, 72.
0: And currently in Duluth, Minnesota, under mostly cloudy skies, they have a temperature of 66 degrees with a feel-like temperature of 66.

We still have a couple of tickets to give away at 641-424-9300. That's to go to those Westerns this weekend. A chance to see some really classic Westerns. So give us a call, 641-424-9300.

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And this week's exciting adventure, Border Raider, originally broadcast May 13th, 1953, starring Brace Beamer and John Todd.

Congratulations to Diane Jones. She's going to enjoy some Westerns this weekend. I'll see you there, Diane. I'm really excited about going myself.

Today's KCMR sponsors of the day are Mike and Kim Swady. Mike and Kim Swady are celebrating their 50th wedding anniversary today. That is 50 years of marriage, 600 months of hugs, 2,608 weeks of happiness, 18,262 days of togetherness, and 438,280 hours of love. One blessed family, countless happy memories, a never-ending love story. Congratulations.

saw that he ate spinach. Now he's big as he can be. When he's home, they stroll along. They don't give a hoot. She won't let go of his hand.

Well, closing out the show was September Song by Harry James and his orchestra. September is just around the corner, so look forward to the cooler weather in the fall. And a reminder that Sam Crosser and Melissa Dornkamp will be at the Public Library from 11 to 1 on this coming Friday for your entertainment. There are two of us, so come and join us for the two of us on Friday at the in the Commons area at Clear Lake, Mason City Public Library.

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If you are out of our

0: records to ensure everyone is up to date on their MMR vaccines. All public school students in grades K through 6 in the Mason City Community School District qualify for free school lunches. Students outside these grades can still access free or reduced price meals by qualifying through household income applications. Families with older students or those needing additional fee waivers can apply through the Mason City School District via the Infinite Campus Parent Portal or by paper form. The World Aerobatic Championships are an international sporting competition often described as the Olympics or World Cup of aerobatic flying. The event will take place at the Mason City Municipal Airport, but will begin Sunday with a free community celebration in downtown Clear Lake. Attendees are encouraged to bring a lawn chair, line Main Avenue, and help welcome competitors from around the globe. At 6:30 p.m. Sunday, the Parade of Nations will head down Main Avenue, featuring pilots and teams from around the world carrying their national flags. At 6:50 p.m., the opening ceremony will take place at the City Park Bandshell in downtown Clear Lake. The actual competition then takes place from August 24th to September the 2nd. Saturday from 6 a.m. until noon, North Pierce Avenue in Mason City will be closed to through traffic from Meadow Lane to 8th Street Northwest for tree trimming and removal operations. Please avoid this area during this time. State officials Wednesday recognized 33 Iowa farm families with the Iowa Farm Environmental Leader Awards at the Iowa State Fair. These awards recognize farmers and farm families who demonstrate outstanding voluntary efforts to improve and protect Iowa soil and water resources while also serving as leaders in their communities. Winners from North Central Iowa include Jerry Overson of Jordan Farms Incorporated of Cerro Gordo County, Joe and Paige Roberts from Wright County, and Joe Rowe of Rowe Farms in Mitchell County. The latest U.S. Drought Monitor report shows that as of Tuesday morning, almost 70% of Iowa was listed as being drought-free. Improvements were also reported in the abnormally dry, moderate drought, and severe drought categories in the local area. There's still some level of drought reported in Cerro Gordo, Worth, Wright, Hancock, and Winnebago counties. And also in the news, Mason City's Moonlight Bike Ride is Friday, August 21st, due to last week's weather. The 10-mile ride will take place in Mason City Scenic Trails. Registration opens Friday, 8 p.m. at the Prairie Rock Bike Park in Mason City, with the ride itself beginning at 9 p.m. For Inspiration 97.9, KCMR FM News, Brian Fincher reporting.
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2: 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Sunshine mixed with clouds at times this afternoon, with daytime highs approaching 81. Winds out of the south, 8 to 15 miles per hour. Partly cloudy skies again tonight. Slight chance of thunderstorms. Lows dip down to about 63. Daytime highs approaching 81 tomorrow. Bright sunshine expected. Ample sunshine expected Saturday. Clouds on the increase by Sunday. Highs in the upper 70s. I'm staff meteorologist Paul Trombley. Right now, 77.
3: Are you struggling with financial blindness? Hi, I'm Chuck Bentley with My Money Life from Crown. Have you ever ignored a bank statement because you were afraid of what you might find? Or delayed opening your bills? Avoided checking credit card balances because it's just too overwhelming? That's intentional blindness, the avoidance of a reality we'd rather not face. While it may provide temporary relief, it almost always creates greater financial problems. Ignoring debt won't make it disappear. Avoiding a budget can't increase income. Pretending a spending problem doesn't exist only allows it to grow. Scripture consistently calls us to live in the light, not in denial. Proverbs 27:23 says, "Be sure you know the condition of your flocks. Give careful attention to your herds." In today's language, that means knowing the condition of your finances. Wise stewards don't guess, they really know. Intentional blindness keeps us from making necessary changes. We can't improve what we're unwilling to measure. Jesus said in John 8:32, "Then you will know the truth, and the truth will set you free." Let's apply that principle to handling money. Though uncomfortable at first, truth is the first step toward freedom. 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
1: 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A celebration of life for 75-year-old Sandra Sandy Kuykendall of Floyd, who died on Wednesday, August 12th, will be from 11 a.m. to 1 p.m. on Friday, August 21st, at the Floyd Community Center. Hauser Weishauer Funeral Home in Charles City is in charge of arrangements. Funeral services for 92-year-old Robert Bob Miller of Charles City, who died on Monday, August 17th, will be at 11 a.m. on Friday, August 21st, at Messiah Lutheran Church. Hauser Weishauer Funeral Home is in charge of arrangements. A memorial service for 88-year-old Ann Elizabeth Durbin of Meyer, who died on Monday, August 17th, will be at 1:30 p.m. on Friday, August 21st, at Sacred Heart Oratory. Hoff Celebrations Champion Chapel is in charge of arrangements. A private family service for infant Isla Mae Smith of Buffalo Center, who died on Tuesday, August 4th. And funeral services, or the arrangements, are in charge of Oak Crest Funeral Services. We here at KCMR extend our condolences to those who mourn.

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2: 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Homestead Assisted Living, 2501 West State Street in Mason City, is having hot chocolate and cookies every Wednesday from 3 to 4 p.m. There will be an opportunity to learn more about Homestead Assisted Living. The Fertile Church of Christ, 3493 Eagle Avenue, has opened a needs pantry to serve the physical needs of individuals in Fertile and the surrounding communities. The pantry is open each Wednesday evening from 5:30 to 6:30 p.m. For more information, please call 641-797-2784. The Mason City Senior Activity Center, 326 4th Street Northeast in Mason City, offers bingo on Mondays and Thursdays, with early bird bingo beginning at 6:30 p.m. and regular bingo at 7 p.m. All bingo players are welcome, and for more information, please call 641-423-1502. 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And our mailing address is 316 North Federal Avenue in Mason City, Iowa, 50401.
0: It is 12:15 p.m. My name is Deb Nielsen. I'll be with you until 2 p.m. And you are listening to KCMR from downtown Mason City, Inspiration 97.9. Welcome to the Midday Magazine. I'd like to kick off my couple of hours, which I usually do the first 15 minutes of some of my favorite songs. And here's one from a heartthrob from my teenage years, Bobby Sherman singing Make Your Own Kind of Music.

How many of you ladies in your 60s and 70s had a poster of Bobby Sherman on your bedroom wall? Oh, he was in Tiger Beat magazine on the cover quite often. Well, kind of a shocking fact for me, I heard on the news a couple days ago that ABBA's Dancing Queen was released 50 years ago on August 16th. I was a junior in high school, and I have loved that song. So happy 50th anniversary to ABBA's Dancing Queen.

Any of you out there in Radio Land tapping your toes and dancing along to ABBA's Dancing Queen? I do believe that Mamma Mia, the Broadway musical that's based on the songs of ABBA, will be in Minneapolis, I think, this fall, and next spring it will be in Des Moines. I was lucky enough to see it on Broadway in New York City, and it is a fabulous show. Well, here's another one of my favorites, Glen Campbell and Gentle on My Mind.

0: Here's your inspiration, 97.9 KCMR forecast. Sunshine mixed with clouds at times this afternoon, with daytime highs approaching 81. Winds out of the south, 8 to 15 miles per hour. Partly cloudy skies again tonight. Slight chance of thunderstorms. Lows dip down to about 63. Daytime highs approaching 81 tomorrow. Bright sunshine expected. Ample sunshine expected Saturday. Clouds on the increase by Sunday. Highs in the upper 70s. I'm staff meteorologist Paul Trombley. Right now, 77.
1: It's a beautiful, partly sunny day here in North Iowa. This morning I was out on a trike ride and it was in the low 60s and just beautiful weather. If you haven't been outside, get outside and take a short walk or a car ride and enjoy our beautiful Iowa landscape. 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
2: This is Pastor Kim Wills from Zion St. John Lutheran Church in Sheffield, Iowa, with today's KCMR Daily Devotion. This week I'm reading scriptures and then sharing stories of how I've seen these scriptures fulfilled throughout my life. While I was on my first call, we had a program that our Synod had set up about companion congregations. Our companion synod was in Tanzania, and so we were paired with a congregation from Mwanga, Tanzania, in the Kilimanjaro region. One of the issues we discovered there is access to clean water. Now, in the rainy season, they would go down to the river, but there was an issue with that because there were crocodiles there, and at least once a year, someone from the village would be killed or maimed. During the dry season, they had to walk up to 5 miles into town to get water from the surrounding villages. Just think about that, hauling a 5-gallon bucket 5 miles. We raised money to drill a deep water well that would serve 3 different villages at a place that was centrally located for 3 of these villages called M4O. Very expensive project, over $30,000, but eventually it was completed. And after it was finished, I traveled there with a group from the church that I served in Pella. While we were there, arrangements were made to bring in a portable pump so we could see the first water come out of this area, and it was going to be a celebration, a true celebration. And so we were there when the portable pump was brought in and the water flowed. People gathered with their buckets, and then we had this celebratory dinner that was held. It was an amazing sight. Goats were roasted over open fires. They cut up potatoes and made really French fries, and they had coleslaw, and we all drank Coca-Cola. There was this huge U-shaped head table that they made out of several tables that was set up under this huge spreading acacia tree, and gathered there were officials from the area, along with Christian and Muslim leaders. For Christians and Muslims work together in that part of Tanzania. What an honor it was to be there and to share that meal and to see the joy on the faces of those people, all of whom would have to walk less than a mile to get fresh water. Right now, there's enough pipe to go in one of the villages, and we're in the process right now of raising funds to get pipe to a second one. We take so much for granted, our access to clean water, and it's a wonderful, wonderful thing to be able to be a part of bringing that hope and bringing that access to God's people and to seeing the partnerships that are over there. Let us pray. Lord, we thank you, Lord, for all the things that we take for granted each and every day, our access to clean water, medical care, food, all of these things. We pray, Lord, that you'd help us to open our hands and be generous to our neighbors in need. In Jesus' name we pray. Amen. This has been Pastor Kim Wills from Zion St. John Lutheran Church in Sheffield, Iowa. To hear this devotion again, go to kcmrfm.com.

That was the Statler Brothers. Have a little talk with Jesus. And I hope you take time today to have a little talk with Jesus. It is 24 minutes to 1 o'clock. We've got an interview coming up around the 12:45 p.m. hour with Bernie Bjorklund, the director of the New Horizons Band. So be sure you stay tuned for that. Here are the Carpenters and Sing.

0: Today's KCMR sponsors of the day are Mike and Kim Swady. Mike and Kim Swady are celebrating their 50th wedding anniversary today. That is 50 years of marriage, 600 months of hugs, 2,608 weeks of happiness, 18,262 days of togetherness, and 438,280 hours of love. One blessed family, countless happy memories, a never-ending love story. Congratulations.
1: Happy 50th anniversary today, Kim and Mike. Kim is one of our longtime announcers, and we are excited to be spreading their anniversary wishes to them today. So if you see Kim and Mike, be sure and welcome them to another, we don't know how many more years, but it'll be good. So happy golden anniversary. It is 12:45 p.m., and we are here with Bernie Bjorklund, the director of the New Horizons Band. Good afternoon, Bernie.
2: Good afternoon, Deb. I'm really glad to be here and share a little bit about our group.
1: And Bernie is the director of the New Horizons Band, which rehearses at the Music Man Square in Mason City, Iowa. Bernie, how long has this band been going on?
2: We will be starting our 23rd year in September.
1: 23rd year. And yeah. When you got started, the Music Man Square was fairly new at that time.
2: Yes, it was. 2 years old, yeah.
1: 2 years old, and they came to you and wanted to start a band.
2: David Victorek was a chief guy over there back in those days, and he called me. I had just retired from North Springs Rock Falls in 2004. He called me that summer and was very interested in my starting the New Horizons Band that fall. So we started the first week of October in 2004.
1: So this is really a pretty big anniversary here for the New Horizons Band. I mean, 23 years is the start of our 23rd year. Is that right?
2: That's what it is.
1: Wow. And Bernie, how long have you been teaching music education?
2: This will be 59 years.
1: Wow. And so the New Horizons Band has got a wealth of talent with Bernie leading the band. I am part of that New Horizons Band, and I will say to you that it is a wonderful organization. And we have a New Horizons Band here in Mason City, but it is a national organization also, isn't it?
2: Yes, absolutely. There are over 200 of these groups, not only in the United States, but overseas and in Canada also.
1: And so what do you have to do to be part of the New Horizons Band here in Mason City?
2: You have to be able to take jokes from Deb Nielsen and laugh at them. No.
1: Well, I do cause a little bit of problems sometimes.
2: Yeah, she can
1: in the saxophone
2: be a, she
1: section.
2: Can be a handful. So, no, what we want is people who played an instrument in high school or college and want to refresh their skills. Everybody is scared to death the first day they come into band thinking, I can't do this, but everybody in band makes them feel very, very welcome. It's a social group in addition to being a music group. We started with seven people 23 years ago, and we now have 70, and I think the people that are in it just thoroughly enjoy it.
1: So, Bernie, is there an age requirement to be in the New Horizons Band?
2: Supposedly 50 years and older, supposedly. Some bands go a little bit younger than that, and we have people all the way up to age 92 that are playing.
1: Which is quite amazing.
2: It is.
1: And I know I was just in the early process of retiring as a music therapist, and I started in the band, and I had not played my saxophone for 45 years, and it took a little bit to get my skills back, my mouth back, and to learn, even though I am a musician, just to learn how to be in a band again. And you have made that very easy for all of us that are just picking up our instruments and starting again.
2: Well, thank you. People always ask me, what's the difference between teaching adults, older adults, versus high school, junior high? And I said, there really isn't any difference. Probably one difference that my wife Jenna tells me is, when people talk during band between selections, they are talking about fingerings or da-da-da-da-da, whereas in high school they would be asking, where are we going for pizza tonight?
1: That's true. Although I will admit that I'm sometimes ask somebody next to me, where are they going for dinner tonight? But
2: yes.
1: So, Bernie, tell us about the New Horizons Band. We're starting a new semester here in September. We've been off for almost 2 months. So tell us when rehearsals are starting and how to get a hold of you to join.
2: Yes. We start on September 2nd. That's a Wednesday. Our rehearsals run from 3:30 to 4:30 at Music Man Square. If they would like to contact me, I will give you my phone number. It's 641-420-7640. And I do text if you feel more comfortable that way. Or just contact any band member and they can give you information on how to get started.
1: Right, and I think you can even call the Music Man Square.
2: Absolutely.
1: And they will give you information.
2: Yes.
1: And their number, I believe, is 641-424-2852.
2: I think that is it.
1: Right. So, but rehearsals are always on Wednesdays at 3:30.
2: Yes.
1: And tell us about your Tuesday rehearsals.
2: Okay, we have a Tuesday rehearsal also at 2:30 for anybody that just wants more playing time or they want to go over parts that maybe we don't have time to do during our regular rehearsals. So usually on our Tuesday rehearsals, we'll have between 15 to 18 people come. And it's really a good time to learn, during the band time, sometimes we don't have time to do a lot of individual attention.
1: Tell us, what kind of music do we play in the New Horizons Band? What kind of things do you choose?
2: We're going to be playing a little bit of everything from overtures to marches to hymns. The last part of September, we will be getting out two Christmas songs that we will be doing in December, and also we will be playing them at the KCMR fundraiser in November.
1: That's right, the big KCMR Yep. Christmas show.
2: Yep.
1: Right. So, any other information you want to share with the band or with people that are potential band members?
2: Well, it's a really, really good organization, I feel. And if you don't feel comfortable playing the first time, just come and listen to us. See what we do. Talk to the band members. Get their reactions. But the people that are in the band really, really, really love it, I think. And as we age, we need social connections, and being in band is a good way to do that. And also, we need to keep our minds active as we're aging. We need to keep our fingers moving, and it's been proven over and over again that playing an instrument is a good way to keep ourselves moving.
1: That's right. And I will vouch as a member of the New Horizons Band that I have met a whole new group of friends in my 60s, which is just as important as the music skills. And it's, I think for many of us, Bernie, it's a highlight of the week. So thanks for being our director.
2: Thank you very much for having me.
1: So if you are interested in being part of the New Horizons Band, you can call the Music Man Square. You can call Bernie. He gave you his cell phone number. And rehearsals start September 2nd. You can really start anytime. It doesn't have to be just on the start of our new semester. You can start mid-October, whatever works for you. And you can be sure that if you are in the New Horizons Band, you will be playing 76 trombones. Thanks for coming in, Bernie.
2: Thank you, Deb. I appreciate it.

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2: 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Sunshine mixed with clouds at times this afternoon, with daytime highs approaching 81. Winds out of the south, 8 to 15 miles per hour. Partly cloudy skies again tonight. Slight chance of thunderstorms. Lows dip down to about 63. Daytime highs approaching 81 tomorrow. Bright sunshine expected. Ample sunshine expected Saturday. Clouds on the increase by Sunday. Highs in the upper 70s. I'm Staff Meteorologist Paul Trombley. Currently 77.
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1: From Buddha's teaching. As you get older, you realize that life isn't really about how you look, what you own, or how impressive you appear to others. It's about who you've become, how you treat people, how you handle pain, how you speak when you're angry, how you act when nobody is watching, how much kindness you carry, and how much peace you have within yourself. In the end, your possessions won't define your life. Your character will. As you get older, you will start to understand more and more that in life, it's not about what you look like or what you own. It's about the person you've become.

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That was the Man in Black, Johnny Cash, Folsom Prison Blues. 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

0: that was the happy wanderer, Myron Florin from Lawrence Welk Show. 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
1: 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Sunshine mixed with clouds at times this afternoon, with daytime highs approaching 81. Winds out of the south, 8 to 15 miles per hour. Partly cloudy skies again tonight. Slight chance of thunderstorms. Lows dip down to about 63. Daytime highs approaching 81 tomorrow. Bright sunshine expected. Ample sunshine expected Saturday. Clouds on the increase by Sunday. Highs in the upper 70s. I'm staff meteorologist Paul Trombley. Currently 77.
2: This KCMR weather report is underwritten by John Hardinger, doctor of dentistry with the General Dental Practice, one block south and one block west of Walgreens in Mason City. In a distinct, thoughtful, southern style, Estella Fleming said of her visit to Dr. Hardinger for dental care, "I know Dr. Hardinger had an eye for how he could help me, and I trusted him to help me with my dental care. And that trust goes a long way for me. I already enjoy the benefits, and all the work feels natural, like it was made for me." She continued, "The entire office staff took very good care of me, and I recommend his office to anyone who asks." Dr. John Hardinger is now accepting new private care patients. 641-423-6172.
0: Thanks to Dr. John Hardinger's office for bringing us the updated weather forecast. It is Thursday, August 20th. My name is Deb Nielsen. I'll be with you till 2 p.m. We've got our Hymn of Hope coming up around 1:45 p.m. And I'd like to kick off this last 30 minutes of my time here on the Midday Magazine to celebrating kids going back to school, teachers going back to school. A lot of schools start already next week. Young adults have gone off to college, and it's just that time of the year when it's time for school.

The Beach Boys would be true to your school. Here's a back-to-school blessing. God of love, thank you for the gift of learning and the people who join us along the way. For teachers, support staff, family, thank you for the people who mow the lawn, serve the lunch, who care for our school buildings, and make our school community a place of welcome. God of wisdom, thank you for words that create worlds in our imaginations. Thank you for mathematical equations, books that take us all over the world, creative art, and learning different languages. Help us to discern between fiction and fact, to use the gift of technology wisely as you inspire and enlarge our hearts to dream and find ways to express ourselves. God of the playground, of singing, of the merry-go-round, of the jungle gym, of sports competition and games, of shared lunches and packed lunchboxes. We thank you that for classmates and friends. God of this year, give us courage to care deeply, a heart to see how we can make a difference in the world, loyal friends for the journey, and the knowledge that we are deeply loved by you. Amen. Have a great start to your school year, everybody.

0: Today's KCMR sponsors of the day are Mike and Kim Swady. Mike and Kim Swady are celebrating their 50th wedding anniversary today. That is 50 years of marriage, 600 months of hugs, 2,608 weeks of happiness, 18,262 days of togetherness, and 438,280 hours of love. One blessed family, countless happy memories, a never-ending love story. Congratulations.
1: Happy golden wedding anniversary to Mike and Kim Swady. We wish you the best and congratulations. It is 1:45 p.m. My name is Deb Nielsen. I would like to share with you my hymn of hope for the week. And today's hymn of hope is, "It Is No Secret." And this is taken from "Then Sings My Soul" by Robert Young. For whoever calls on the name of the Lord shall be saved. Romans 10:13. Though the 1949 Los Angeles Crusade was to launch Billy Graham to worldwide fame, the meetings appeared to get off to a slow start. Arriving in Los Angeles before the Crusade, Mr. Graham gave a news conference, then eagerly waited for the next day to see how the Crusade would be publicized. Not a single newspaper carried the story. But among the supporters Graham did have was the influential Presbyterian Bible teacher Henrietta Mears, who invited Billy to her home in Beverly Hills to speak to a group of Hollywood personalities. Present that day was a hard-drinking star of cowboy westerns named Stuart Hamblin, who also hosted one of the most popular afternoon radio shows on the West Coast. He was infamous for his gambling and brawling. The two men took a liking to each other, and Billy longed to win Stuart to Christ. But as the three-week campaign neared its end, there was no sign that the big cowboy was under conviction. Sensing that momentum for the meeting was building, the local crusade organizers wanted to extend them, but Billy was hesitant. Having never done that before, Billy asked God for a sign. The next morning at 4:30, he was awakened in his room at the Langham Hotel by a phone call. It was Stuart Hamblin, and he was in tears. Billy woke his wife and friends, who gathered in another room to pray while Stuart and his wife Susie drove to the hotel. That night, Stuart gave his heart to the Lord Jesus. It was the sign Billy needed to extend the meetings. Meanwhile, Stuart excitedly told the story of his conversion on his radio show, and the local newspapers picked up the story. Soon all of Los Angeles was buzzing about the Billy Graham Crusade. The resulting publicity launched a half century of mass evangelism, virtually unparalleled in Christian history. Shortly afterward, Stuart Hamblin reportedly met movie star John Wayne on a street in Los Angeles. "What's this I hear about you, Stuart?" asked the actor. "Well, Duke, it's no secret what God can do." "Sounds like a song," said John Wayne. Stuart went home, sat down on his piano, and wrote "It Is No Secret." He went on to write 225 other songs before his death in 1988. Our hymn of hope today, "It Is No Secret."

That was Eddie Arnold. That's How Much I Love You. Now remember, 2 weeks from today, it's You Pick and I Play. So get your song choices emailed to me at deb@kcmrfm.com or call the station 641-424-9300. Whatever you want to play, I will have it on the radio that day. So send me your name, the town you're from, and your song with the artist. Should be a fun day. Get your song choices in. 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

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Sunshine mixed with clouds at times this afternoon, with daytime highs approaching 81. Winds out of the south, 8 to 15 miles per hour. Slight chance for storms tonight, lows around 64. Highs level off around 82 tomorrow, mainly clear. Bright sunshine Saturday with highs around 78, 77 Sunday. Looking at the long range, 77 Monday, 81 Tuesday, and 81 on Wednesday. I'm Staff Meteorologist Paul Trombley. Right now, it's 79 degrees.

0: I will.
1: And that beautiful duet was Ray Charles and Nora Jones, anyway. Gosh, beautiful tune, anyway. And good way to get my program started here today.
2: You are the woman in the blue man.
1: Anyway, I just drove in. This is Richard Chinnell, by the way. Get a little frazzled here. I had a little technical glitch. Not a good way to start my two-hour stint here in KCMR, but I'm happy to be here. Just the same. Anyway, I just drove in from beautiful downtown Rock Falls. This was one of the prettier and nicer mornings that we've had in a long time. I don't know what the humidity was, but the air was really nice anyway. And I got together with a couple of friends of mine for some coffee this morning. And, so it was a nice start anyway. I hope your day has gone well so far. I'm here until 4 o'clock. Most of the music that I play is music that I've enjoyed over the years anyway, and I've bought CDs for the most part. I'm adding in some new things too as we go along. So anyway, I hope that you're enjoying my my selections. Next up, I've got Annie Lennox, September in the Rain.

That's Annie Lennox, September in the Rain. We're not quite there yet anyway, but the 20th today, so we got 11 days left in old August here before we get to September, which seems to have quite a few songs with that the word September in the title anyway. And as we get there, we'll be sure to play some, okay? Let's see, next up here, about Bill Bailey. A little more upbeat here. This is the Preservation Hall Jazz Band. Bill Bailey, won't you please come home?

And that was the Preservation Hall Jazz Band, New Orleans-based. I've never been to Preservation Hall anyway, but New Orleans really is essentially considered the place where jazz began anyway. And jazz is considered the only music form that's unique to the United States. Every other kind of form of music, whether symphonic or opera or has come from elsewhere, chiefly Europe, I would say. But we've adapted all of them, of course. But only jazz really originated here with black musicians in New Orleans in the last part of the 19th century, maybe earlier. Not sure. Anyway, so they really know how to play it down there. And if you ever go to New Orleans, there's music everywhere. So I recommend it if you love music and a lot of the different kinds, too. It's not all this Dixieland brand that I just played for you. So next up, I've got Amy Grant for you.

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1: We want to show some love to the World Aerobatic Championship. The world's best aerobatic pilots are coming to Mason City. The 33rd FAI World Aerobatic Championship will take place in Mason City, August 24th through September 2nd, bringing one of aviation's most prestigious international competitions to the Mason City Municipal Airport. The festivities begin Sunday, August 23rd in Clear Lake with live music from Stubble Trouble, before pilots and support teams representing nations including France, Spain, Romania, Canada, Guatemala, Portugal, Brazil, the United States, and more take part in the colorful Parade of Nations along Main Avenue. Carrying their national flags, competitors will march through downtown before gathering at the City Park Bandshell for the official opening ceremony. Recognized as the premier event in competitive aerobatics, the World Aerobatic Championship showcases the highest level of precision flying as elite pilots from around the globe compete for individual and team honors. Throughout the competition, pilots will perform a series of challenging aerobatic sequences that are judged on technical accuracy, execution, and overall precision, demonstrating extraordinary skill, discipline, and control in the skies above North Iowa. Whether you're an aviation enthusiast or simply looking for a unique experience, don't miss this rare opportunity to witness some of the most talented aerobatic pilots in the world as they push the boundaries of flight and compete for the title of world champion. This event is free and open to the public. There will be dedicated areas around the airport on a first-come, first-served basis for viewing the championship. There's ample green space for lawn chairs, and all spectators will have access to free parking. The primary parking will be in the terminal parking area with an overflow option in the grass. You can also follow all the action on the WAC YouTube live stream starting August 24th.
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2: Yes, this air exhibition, we're having these, competitions anyway, are really something. You just heard the number of countries that these flyers have come from. The ones who've come from Europe, what they do is they box these planes up. They put them on a ship. They ship them over to the U.S. They ship them here, I believe, right to Mason City. And here they put the plane together. It just seems a little unbelievable. But there was a wonderful interview with one of the young pilots, a young woman. And she took us around her plane, showed us right into the cockpit, this compact little area. Took us around and showed us about the aspects that these particular planes have. They have some larger control surfaces so that they can do the things they do. So anyway, it really piqued my interest. And so I'm definitely hoping to get over there. I understand there's no, you can't really find a time when they're doing a particular event. There is no admission fee for this. Just kind of show up. I guess if you're driving by and you see a plane doing these incredible acrobatics, then you'll know that you're witnessing some of the competition. So it's really cool that they've come here. There was a little bit of background I saw online today that Mason City's first airport was established in 1927, but it wasn't where it is now. And I believe Charles Lindbergh, this was a few years before he flew the Atlantic and became a part of history with his solo flight. He was invited by the McNiders, General Hanford McNider. He wasn't a general then. He was some other kind of high officer anyway. And Lindbergh came to Mason City, flew his own plane in, of course, and spent a couple of days here. So little bit of history to attach to the event that we're looking at today. So, well, I've got time to get in a tune here by Eva Cassidy, The Letter, and then we'll have our end of 30 minutes weather, etc.

0: Do you have a mother or father in your family that's creating division for the entire family? Now it says in Proverbs 11 that he who troubles his own house will inherit the wind. There's pain of broken family relationships. Whenever we get into the relationship in our family and say things and do things that create division, boy, you know, you think about the idea of inheriting the wind. I don't want to do that. And it can happen easily. Words that are spoken or actions that are taken, maybe unintentionally, but creating division in the family. And remember, the weakest person in a relationship always controls that relationship. So be intentional today. Do this one thing. Care for each other. Love each other. Listen to each other. And keep short accounts. And when you do those things, that's intentional living.
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0: 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Sunshine mixed with clouds at times this afternoon, with daytime highs approaching 81. Winds out of the south, 8 to 15 miles per hour. Slight chance for storms tonight, lows around 64. Highs level off around 82 tomorrow, mainly clear. Bright sunshine Saturday with highs around 78. 77 Sunday. Looking at the long range, 77 Monday, 81 Tuesday, and 81 on Wednesday. I'm Staff Meteorologist Paul Trombley. Right now, it's 79 degrees.
1: Some pretty comfortable days we're having here weather-wise, so I hope you're getting a chance to get outdoors and enjoy some of it. Anyway, I need to be getting outdoors and enjoying more of it than I am. However, we do the best that we can, can't we? Next up, I've got Willie Nelson singing an old standard here. What a Wonderful World, Willie Nelson.

0: Today's KCMR sponsors of the day are Mike and Kim Swady. Mike and Kim Swady are celebrating their 50th wedding anniversary today. That is 50 years of marriage, 600 months of hugs, 2,608 weeks of happiness, 18,262 days of togetherness, and 438,280 hours of love. One blessed family, countless happy memories, a never-ending love story. Congratulations.
1: Holy smokes. That's a lot of time, it seems like, when you put it in those terms, but I'm sure that it flew by. Life does have a way of doing that. So anyway, but congratulations to them. So, okay, well, let me see here. How about looking through here my selection? How about John Cash, Before My Time, Johnny Cash.

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Old-fashioned love words spoken then keep coming back around again. Nothing's changed except the names. Their love burned just like mine before my time, before my time. 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
1: How could you pass up an invitation like that? Deb Nielsen, I'll tell you, energy and enthusiasm personified. I don't think she'd mind my saying that she's my mentor here. She helps me limp through the technical aspects of getting ready for to do this little show I do. But anyway, she's just terrific. And so I'm hoping she's going to get a good response to this anyway. So take it to heart now. Anyway, all right. Well, let's see. Let's try. How about Roy Orbison? I haven't played him for a while. Blue Bayou.

That's Johnny Cash's eldest daughter, Roseanne, and pretty darn good singer in her own right. And of course, she's had a terrific career of her own. So, Roseanne Cash, Heartaches by the Number. Well, let me see here. I'm going to play a Vince Gill tune that I haven't heard before, but I'll trust that it'll be something we'll enjoy. Go Rest High on That Mountain, Vince Gill.

How can you hold on to hope when life is so hard? Hi, this is the Live Hope Minute. There's no question that life can be super hard. The difficulties we encounter can truly be overwhelming at times.

Always a good idea. Choose hope today. Well, the big hand just went a little past the top of the hour, so I'm just begun my second hour anyway, and it's time for me to let you know that you are listening to Inspiration 97.9 KCMR, Mason City, Iowa. Stuck up here in northern Iowa, not too far from the Minnesota border for you folks passing through. Anyway, we also stream on KCMRFM.com. So anyway, we're glad to have you with you us today. Let's see. Let's take a look at my phone, the weather on my phone anyway. It's right now it's showing 80 degrees and cloudy. Anyway, it was a beautiful, cool morning today. I was actually up a little earlier and enjoying it. So I hope you are too. I don't see any rain in the forecast. So, yeah, tomorrow 81. So these are pretty pleasant temps that we're having anyway. So hope you're enjoying the program today and the music we're bringing to you. Next up, I've got Elvis. Just a closer walk with thee.

Ah, the King. Always good to have an Elvis tune on. So hope you enjoy them too. Time for Diana Krall. Cry Me a River. This goes clear back to 1955 when Julie London made it something of a hit.

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They roll by his marker and don't even notice it. Like living and dying.

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One of my favorite tunes is Pancho and Lefty. Anyway, we've got to find that someday. Maybe I can play it. Okay, well, let's... Here's a couple of pretty good trumpet players, Doc Cheatham and Nicholas Payton. Anyway, save it, Pretty Mama.

just for me. Reserve your love and sympathy. 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You can have about two or three, so save it for the moment.

That was Doc Cheatham and Nicholas Payton, anyway. Next up, Steve Terrell. He's in the mood for love. Steve Terrell.

As Steve Terrell, I'm in the mood for love, backed up beautifully. That's a lovely, lovely saxophone part behind him there. So, okay, that's next up. I've got Ben E. King. That's Ben, and then the middle initial E. King. Stand by me, Benny King.

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1: Here's your inspiration, 97.9 KCMR forecast. Sunshine mixed with clouds at times this afternoon, with daytime highs approaching 81. Winds out of the south, 8 to 15 miles per hour. Slight chance for storms tonight, lows around 64. Highs level off around 82 tomorrow, mainly clear. Bright sunshine Saturday with highs around 78, 77 Sunday. Looking at the long range, 77 Monday, 81 Tuesday, and 81 on Wednesday. I'm Staff Meteorologist Paul Trombley. Currently, it's 81 degrees.
2: 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So hope you're enjoying the tunes I'm playing for you. I have a little less than a half hour left in my two-hour program here on KCMR, and Lonnie will be coming in to play his own particular brand of music. It's what I really like about this station. We get a lot of what I would call different flavors, and makes it more interesting for a listener like me anyway. So next up, I've got play Susan Boyle, a phenomenal Scottish singer who enjoyed a bit of fame. I don't know how long ago now it's been. Anyway, it was discovered on the British version of Britain Has Talent, I think is what it was called anyway. So Susan Boyle, Who I Was Born to Be.

That was Susan Boyle, and that beautiful voice of hers. I thought she's, of course, the years have gone by, so I think when I looked her up, she's now 65 anyway, so hopefully her musical fame has given her a good life. So she was certainly came out of very modest circumstances, so good for her. Next up, I've got Desperados Waiting for a Train. This is one of my favorite tunes that the Highwaymen doing, because I love old cowboy stuff. Probably would have been one in a different life anyway. Probably would have fallen off a horse decades ago and certainly wouldn't be around at this, shall we say, advanced age doing radio shows. And so Desperados Waiting for a Train.

The Highwaymen, Desperados, Waiting for a Train. So, well, we'll time for a little bit of more of the feminine touch here. How about A Sunday Kind of Love, Etta James?

Today's KCMR sponsors of the day are Mike and Kim Swady. Mike and Kim Swady are celebrating their 50th wedding anniversary today. That is 50 years of marriage, 600 months of hugs, 2,608 weeks of happiness, 18,262 days of togetherness, and 438,280 hours of love. One blessed family, countless happy memories, a never-ending love story. Congratulations.

0: Andy Williams, Impossible Dream. Yeah, I don't imagine Andy is still with us anymore. I don't remember hearing that he might have passed away, using the euphemism of the day anyway. So anyway, okay, let's go here with a little weatherology.
1: Sure, bacon and cheddar make a burger better, but put that burger on a fresh-baked artisan hearth French roll, and suddenly you're the grill master everyone talks about.
0: One of my favorite Ray Charles tunes, Georgia.

I apologize for that glitch. 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I was going to play this next. Dream Cafe. Iowa's best songwriter, Craig Brown. I thought I saw you once in Munich, but you slipped away. I'm in the corner with a coffee.

yeah, we'll meet again. I don't know where, and I don't know when, but I do know that we'll meet again some sunny day. So, honey, keep on smiling through, just like you always do, till the blue skies drive the dark clouds far away.

0: Here's your inspiration, 97.9 KCMR forecast. Sunshine mixed with clouds at times this afternoon, with daytime highs approaching 81. Winds out of the south, 8 to 15 miles per hour. Slight chance for storms tonight, lows around 64. Highs level off around 82 tomorrow, mainly clear. Bright sunshine Saturday with highs around 78, 77 Sunday. Looking at the long range, 77 Monday, 81 Tuesday, and 81 on Wednesday. I'm staff meteorologist Paul Trombley. Currently, it's 79 degrees.
1: And this is Richard Chino turning the microphone over to Lonnie. Anyway, thanks for listening along with me the last couple of hours. And God willing, we'll do it again next Thursday at 2 o'clock. Have a good afternoon.

Tony O'Kay. And you were there. It's going back to the 1990s. Well, thanks for joining me here at KCMR. The time is 6 minutes after the hour of 4 p.m. And this is the Thursday Driving Home with KCMR for the next couple hours, 4 to 6 p.m. I'll be here playing more music for you. And we're going to keep the music going right now with Sarah Mason and Wrap My Arms Around Your Name.

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1: This is John with today's community calendar. 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Trinity Lutheran Church, 213 North Pennsylvania Avenue in Mason City, will have their annual block party on Sunday, August 23rd, in their courtyard from 11:45 a.m. to 1:30 p.m. There will be live music by just the two of us, inflatables, and games for kids of all ages. 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Donations to Hawkeye Harvest Food Bank in Mason City up to $20,000 will be matched in August. $1 buys 6 pounds of food from the Food Bank of Iowa. 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Box 1565, Mason City, Iowa 50402. Or you can drop them off at 122 South Adams Avenue, Monday through Friday between 8:30 and 11 a.m. Epiphany Parish of Mason City will hold its annual Parish Festival on Sunday, August 23rd on the St. Joseph Parish grounds. The day will begin with Mass in the Grass at 10:30, then the festival will start immediately after Mass with a bake sale, silent auction, treasures and more, a junk food walk, a pie auction, and lots of games for kids of all ages. Food of many kinds will be served also. You can buy raffle tickets for $5 apiece from parish members or the day of the festival. Join Epiphany Parish for a day of fun and festivities on Sunday, August 23rd at the St. Joseph Parish grounds. Every Sunday between 11:30 a.m. and 12:15 p.m., Good Shepherd sponsors a smorgasbord for seniors 62 years old or older and their invited guests and visitors. 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And our mailing address is 316 North Federal Avenue in Mason City, Iowa 50401.

Morning Star, that was Mylon LeFevre and Broken Heart. Next up, we're going back to 1984 and Billy Sprague from his LP What a Way to Go. This is Take My Heart.

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1: 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Sunshine mixed with clouds at times this afternoon, with daytime highs approaching 81. Winds out of the south, 8 to 15 miles per hour. Slight chance for storms tonight, lows around 64. Highs level off around 82 tomorrow, mainly clear. Bright sunshine Saturday with highs around 78, 77 Sunday. Looking at the long range, 77 Monday, 81 Tuesday, and 81 on Wednesday. I'm Staff Meteorologist Paul Trombley. Currently, it's 79 degrees.

That was James Ward from 1982 with the title track of his LP, Faith Takes a Vision. Well, next up we got one of the standards in Christian music from the 80s. This is the Imperials with Any Good Time at All.

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1: Today's KCMR sponsors of the day are Mike and Kim Swady. Mike and Kim Swady are celebrating their 50th wedding anniversary today. That is 50 years of marriage, 600 months of hugs, 2,608 weeks of happiness, 18,262 days of togetherness, and 438,280 hours of love. One blessed family, countless happy memories, a never-ending love story. Congratulations.
2: You know, we shall encounter enemy attacks in any number of areas. While we ought not to live in fear of it, we're not to be ignorant of it either. The enemy loves for you to be kept ignorant about him, to think of him inaccurately or with a shrug. Do you need some good news? We can resist the enemy. His attacks may be directed toward the vulnerable part of your life, but the shield of faith will protect you from them. You can resist him. 1 Peter 5:9 says, but resist the enemy, firm in your faith. Well, next up, we're going to go back to 1988 with Randy Stonehill. And as a reminder, Randy Stonehill will be coming here to downtown Mason City on October 4th, Sunday night, October 4th from 6 to 8 p.m. And that will be at Praise Community Church right here in downtown Mason City. It's a free concert, and a free will offering will be accepted. So make sure to put that on your calendar for October 4th, 6 to 8 p.m. And Randy Stonehill. And right now we got Coming Back Soon by Randy Stonehill.

Albrecht, Rolly, and more. Going back to 1978 with Eyes on the Clouds. Next up, we got Mustard Seed Faith. Can't work your way to heaven.

0: Bruce Hibbard. That was from 1980. From his LP, Never Turning Back. That was Straight and Narrow. Well, you are listening to Inspiration 97.9 FM, KCMR, Mason City, Iowa. And we are music for your heart, mind, and spirit.
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2: 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A measles outbreak has been reported in southern Iowa. CG Public Health has been informing area school districts about the outbreak. In a letter to district patrons, Clear Lake Superintendent Ian Dye says if a case of measles were to surface at their school, students and staff who are not vaccinated would be excluded from school and work for 28 days. CG Public Health says to take this time to review your family's immunization records to ensure everyone is up to date on their MMR vaccines. All public school students in grades K through 6 in the Mason City Community School District qualify for free school lunches. Students outside these grades can still access free or reduced price meals by qualifying through household income applications. Families with older students or those needing additional fee waivers can apply through the Mason City School District via the Infinite Campus Parent Portal or by paper form. The World Aerobatic Championships are an international sporting competition often described as the Olympics or World Cup of Aerobatic Flying. The event will take place at the Mason City Municipal Airport, but will begin Sunday with a free community celebration in downtown Clear Lake. Attendees are encouraged to bring a lawn chair, line Main Avenue, and help welcome competitors from around the globe. At 6:30 p.m. Sunday, the Parade of Nations will head down Main Avenue, featuring pilots and teams from around the world carrying their national flags. At 6:50 p.m., the opening ceremony will take place at the City Park Bandshell in downtown Clear Lake. The actual competition then takes place from August 24th to September the 2nd. Saturday from 6 a.m. until noon, North Pierce Avenue in Mason City will be closed to through traffic from Meadow Lane to 8th Street Northwest for tree trimming and removal operations. Please avoid this area during this time. State officials Wednesday recognized 33 Iowa farm families with the Iowa Farm Environmental Leader Awards at the Iowa State Fair. These awards recognize farmers and farm families who demonstrate outstanding voluntary efforts to improve and protect Iowa soil and water resources while also serving as leaders in their communities. Winners from North Central Iowa include Jerry Overson of Jordan Farms Incorporated of Cerro Gordo County, Joe and Paige Roberts from Wright County, and Joe Rowe of Rowe Farms in Mitchell County. The latest U.S. Drought Monitor report shows that as of Tuesday morning, almost 70% of Iowa was listed as being drought-free. Improvements were also reported in the abnormally dry, moderate drought, and severe drought categories in the local area.

0: The Standard & Poor's 500 index was down 66 points, or 0.87%, to close at 7,641, and the NASDAQ Composite Index was down 263 points, or an even 1%, to close at 26,067. And that is your look at the stock report for Thursday.
1: Here's your inspiration, 97.9 KCMR forecast. Partly cloudy tonight with a slight chance for storms. Lows around 64. Winds out of the south, 5 to 10 miles per hour. Daytime highs approaching 82. Tomorrow, mainly clear. Lows level off around 61. Tomorrow night, clear skies. Ample sunshine expected Saturday with daytime highs approaching 78. 77 Sunday. A peek at the extended shows, 77 Monday, 81 Tuesday, and 81 on Wednesday. I'm Staff Meteorologist Paul Trombley. Right now, it's 79 degrees.
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0: This is Tom Martin with KCMR Radio. It's my pleasure to have Doug Marty in the studio. Hi, Doug.
3: Yeah, it's a pleasure to be here. Thanks for having me.
0: Well, it's our pleasure as well. And you are the president and chief executive of the board of Central Gardens in Clear Lake. And eventually we're going to get into an event that's coming up here at the Central Gardens. But first, why don't we start off with a bit of the history, how the gardens got started and its purpose or mission?
3: Sure. You know, this is our 26th season.
0: Okay.
3: So we actually started, for folks who grew up in Clear Lake or around there, that was a school. Where Central Gardens is located now. Central School was there, and it actually had schools for about 100 years.
0: Oh.
3: And then the high school was built a little east of there, and then you may remember that the junior high caught fire.
0: Oh.
3: That was located on that. That was during a school day.
0: Okay.
3: In fact, our retired mayor now, Nelson Crabb, was the principal of the school when that happened. So, and then it sat, the property sat vacant for a while. While people sorted out what to do with it, the middle school moved over next to the high school, which had been planned. Fairway was going to buy it, and they were going to put a grocery store there. You know, Fairway's out on the highway now, and there was discussion of more housing and a bunch of other things. But Julie Wright, who's a management consultant in town, and co-owns the Red Geranium on Main Avenue there, or Main Street. Julie was driving back one day and came up with the idea of putting a garden there. She was, in fact, going by Ryman Gardens.
0: Okay.
3: And Ryman's just a few years older than we are. They're about 30 years old now, I think, give or take. And she said, that's what we ought to think about. And so she put a group together to start the construction and start thinking about it. And, of course, gardeners are always optimistic, right? We're always looking to the future, like farmers. You know, take a handful of seeds, you put it in the ground, and you cross your fingers and hope it works. And so she got a group together to think about what it might look like, developed the blueprints, the plans.
0: Okay.
3: And started getting funding and put the whole organization together.
0: Oh, wow.
3: Yeah.
0: So pretty much this one person just kind
3: of... Well, there's a team. She'd be the first to say there was a whole team of people that came together after she got the idea. And you know, so that was 26 years ago, and they raised quite a lot of money, because if you go to the gardens, you're going to see a lot of hills and valleys and streams, and all of that's man-made.
0: Oh, geez.
3: So because it was a ball field, it's a school and a ball field, and so all of that was designed and built. And there's 26 gardens there, and each one sort of showed up. Now my family had a cabin on Clear Lake growing up.
0: Oh.
3: My grandfather built it in 1922. And so we would visit all during that time, and we'd come every year. My wife's a super avid gardener.
0: Okay.
3: So it was great fun for us to watch this thing really evolve, a garden or two each year as they came on, and the buildings came on. So it was really a great thing. And then when I retired, we started working at the garden.
0: Yeah, well, I can tell gardeners are passionate people.
3: They are passionate people.
0: Now, the event that's coming up is the party in the gardens, and that happens – the 29th of August?
3: 29th of August at from 5 to 9.
0: Okay, and now what can people expect to experience if they go to this party?
3: Well, you know, first off, we've changed a little bit. This has been an annual – this is our number one fundraiser for the gardens, because the gardens is a 501(c), not-for-profit. So this is our big opportunity for the community to get involved. And so we changed a little bit. In the year

0: past, it's been the last weekend in June.
1: Oh.
0: And the last 4, 5, 6, 7 years, it's just been bloody hot.
1: Oh.
0: it has just been roasting hot, except for the year that had pounding rain.
1: Yeah.
0: so we decided, let's shake it up a little bit. Let's move it to the end of the season.
1: Right? Yeah.
0: And move it to Saturday night and make it a little more dressy. It's not a black tie affair by any mean, but it's going to be a little more elegant. There's going to be live music.
1: Okay.
0: Tickets are $75 for members, $100 for non-members. And the band playing there, I think people will recognize because he had a club there in town. It's Jimmy Clark and the Fiddle Band from Fiddler's Lounge.
1: Ah, nice.
0: So there'll be hors d'oeuvres and drinks included, libations included in the ticket. And it's going to be, so there'll be music, lights under the stars, hopefully, fingers crossed, and really just a fun evening. There'll also be, of course, a silent auction. We've got a number of something like 80 different things that we're going to be bidding on.
1: Okay.
0: So opportunities, pontoon rentals, I should say. A lot of the restaurants have contributed certificates. A couple, a Meat Locker has contributed, as well as Nyman Ranch, has brought in some stuff and photography. So there's just an awful lot of opportunity to get even further involved in the party.
1: Now, do people need to get these tickets in advance?
0: They can get tickets in advance online. That's probably the best way to do it. Otherwise, anytime you're around the gardens, there's going to be somebody at Central Gardens will have some tickets for sale.
1: Is there a link on your website?
0: There's absolutely a link on the website.
1: Okay, centralgardens.com.
0: Central Gardens of North Iowa is our centralgardens.com, excuse me.
1: Okay. Very good. Centralgardensnorthiowa.com. Yes, yep. I did write that down. Now, any other information you'd like to share with our listeners?
0: No, just love to see everybody out there. I think it's going to be a fantastic evening. And if you're not able to join us, we'd love for them to become members of the gardens. This is, as I said, we're not for profit, and this is how we pay our bills at this facility. So if people have attended Pumpkin Palooza, Fresh on Friday, which is every Friday, and we have kids programs and a variety of other programs that we offer. So we'd love for people to get involved either through membership or certainly come on out to
1: the park. The gardens are probably a seasonal thing. What's the season?
0: They are. We open May 1st through October 31st.
1: Oh, so you get through Halloween there.
0: We close. Traditionally, we spend the afternoon of Halloween closing up things and then go home and hand out candy. it's been a real pleasure being part of that group, opening and closing and being one of the volunteers there.
1: Okay. Well, my thanks to Doug Marty. He's the president and CEO of the board of Central Gardens in Clear Lake, talking to us about their party in the gardens. That's from 5 to 9 p.m. on Saturday, August 29th, out there at the gardens. And then do you have an exact location for that?
0: Sure. It's 800 2nd Avenue in Clear Lake.
1: Okay.
0: So very close to downtown, but about two blocks off.
1: Two blocks off. Okay. Yep. My thanks.
0: Well, thank you for having me.

That was a band called The Wings of Light, and they're doing a remake of an old Keith Green song, You Put This Love in My Heart. You know, we aren't just thrown on this earth like dice tossed across a table. We are sovereignly and lovingly placed here for a purpose. God has given us a purpose for our existence, a reason to go on, even though that existence includes tough times. Living through suffering, we become sanctified. In other words, set apart for the glory of God. We gain perspective, we grow deeper, we grow up. Psalm 107:19 says, they cried out to the Lord in their trouble. He saved them out of their distresses. Next up, we got some Keith Green on his own here. Thank you, Jesus.

0: Right in your light. That was the Wall Brothers. 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
1: 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Partly cloudy tonight with a slight chance for storms. Lows around 64. Winds out of the south, 5 to 10 miles per hour. Daytime highs approaching 82. Tomorrow, mainly clear. Lows level off around 61. Tomorrow night, clear skies. Ample sunshine expected Saturday with daytime highs approaching 78. 77 Sunday. A peek at the extended shows, 77 Monday, 81 Tuesday, and 81 on Wednesday. I'm Staff Meteorologist Paul Trombley. Right now, it's 79 degrees.

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Right now we got DeGarmo and Key from 1979. Let him help you today.

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1: 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Mike and Kim Swady are celebrating their 50th wedding anniversary today. That is 50 years of marriage, 600 months of hugs, 2,608 weeks of happiness, 18,262 days of togetherness, and 438,280 hours of love. One blessed family, countless happy memories, a never-ending love story. Congratulations.
2: 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Proverbs 3:26 says, "The Lord will be your confidence and will keep your foot from being caught." Next up, we got Jacob's Trouble and Walls of Doubt.

0: That'll do it for me for this version of the Thursday Driving Home with KCMR. I'll be back next Thursday. Thanks for joining me. Before I hand it over to the night sounds of KCMR, always remember to keep the faith.
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2: 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Partly cloudy tonight with a slight chance for storms. Lows around 64. Winds out of the south, 5 to 10 miles per hour. Daytime highs approaching 82. Tomorrow, mainly clear. Lows level off around 61. Tomorrow night, clear skies. Ample sunshine expected Saturday with daytime highs approaching 78. 77 Sunday. A peek at the extended shows, 77 Monday, 81 Tuesday, and 81 on Wednesday. I'm Staff Meteorologist Paul Trombley. Right now, it's 79 degrees.

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1: Today's KCMR sponsors of the day are Mike and Kim Swady. Mike and Kim Swady are celebrating their 50th wedding anniversary today. That is 50 years of marriage, 600 months of hugs, 2,608 weeks of happiness, 18,262 days of togetherness, and 438,280 hours of love. One blessed family, countless happy memories, a never-ending love story. Congratulations.
2: Here's your inspiration, 97.9 KCMR forecast. Partly cloudy tonight with a slight chance for storms. Lows around 64. Winds out of the south, 5 to 10 miles per hour. Daytime highs approaching 82. Tomorrow, mainly clear. Lows level off around 61. Tomorrow night, clear skies. Ample sunshine expected Saturday with daytime highs approaching 78. 77 Sunday. A peek at the extended shows, 77 Monday, 81 Tuesday, and 81 on Wednesday. I'm Staff Meteorologist Paul Trombley. Right now, it's 79 degrees.

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1: 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Partly cloudy tonight with a slight chance for storms. Lows around 64. Winds out of the south, 5 to 10 miles per hour. Daytime highs approaching 82. Tomorrow, mainly clear. Lows level off around 61. Tomorrow night, clear skies. Ample sunshine expected Saturday with daytime highs approaching 78. 77 Sunday. A peek at the extended shows, 77 Monday, 81 Tuesday, and 81 on Wednesday. I'm Staff Meteorologist Paul Trombley. Right now, it's 79 degrees.